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7: Skies will be mostly cloudy tonight with showers likely and a few storms possible. Some gusty winds are possible at times with lows in the upper 60s. Showers likely with a few storms on Wednesday and a high of 76. A 50% chance of showers and storms as we head into Thursday. Highs will make it in the upper 70s. Then we are partly sunny with just a slight chance of rain on Friday and a high of 77. I'm WSBT 22 meteorologist Abby Wepler.

0: hope that this show is a calming voice in a crazy world, a place of peace in a chaotic world that wants louder noise, more lights, more flash, more arguments, more drama. We don't want that. I want to be like a hot cup of cocoa with an extra marshmallow on the cold winter nights ahead. I want this show to be like a warm blanket, a down comforter, when your soul, when your heart has grown weary and cold. I want the music to wrap around you like that blanket. I want this show to be a place where you can come and know that you are loved, that you are precious, that you are more valuable than diamonds or rubies or gold. You are precious. We'll be back. You're listening to The Lila.
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1: Seriously, how was your day today? 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Well, whatever kind of day you had, I promise if you hang around here tonight, you'll have a better night. Because we're going to share some great stories and, of course, wonderful songs all night long.

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6: Skies will be mostly cloudy tonight with showers likely and a few storms possible. Some gusty winds are possible at times with lows in the upper 60s. Showers likely with a few storms on Wednesday and a high of 76. A 50% chance of showers and storms as we head into Thursday. Highs will make it in the upper 70s. Then we are partly sunny with just a slight chance of rain on Friday and a high of 77. I'm WSBT 22 meteorologist Abby Wepler.

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6: 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What if I stop? The British Medical Journal says most gain every pound back four times faster. Why? 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The Journal of the American Medical Association found adding behavior therapy to GLP-1s nearly tripled the results. 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

It's time for you to relax and unwind. It's time for you to stop stressing, stop worrying, stop beating yourself up, and instead start focusing on those that you love. Start taking care of yourself and hopefully enjoy the music all night long.

0: sharing an autumn evening with you. Thank you for joining me. Thank you for letting me tuck you into bed still, just like when you were a kid. Do you have those memories? You and your sisters, your brothers, your mama, maybe your dad, driving around late at night, going home from soccer practice, swim team, cheer team, music lessons, whatever it was, and listening to the songs on the radio. Back then, that's the only way you could hear the songs. We didn't have the services you have now where you had music on demand. We had the radio. Thank you for letting me still be a part of your night all these years later. You're listening to Delilah. 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
12: Skies will be mostly cloudy tonight with showers likely and a few storms possible. Some gusty winds are possible at times with lows in the upper 60s. Showers likely with a few storms on Wednesday and a high of 76. A 50% chance of showers and storms as we head into Thursday. Highs will make it in the upper 70s. Then we are partly sunny with just a slight chance of rain on Friday and a high of 77. I'm WSBT 22 meteorologist Abby Wepler.

0: So what are you going through tonight? Are you going through good times? Is this a season of hope and joy? Are you going through the flu that hit our house or a cold or whatever it is? Loading the kids up with elderberry syrup. They got the sniffles. It's like a petri dish. Thank God. Please, Lord, don't let me get it. What are you going through? Are you going through a serious hard time? A breakup, a heartache, a divorce, a disappointment, a betrayal? Oh, I hate betrayal. I hate it when I'm going through betrayal. I really hate it when I'm the one that committed the betrayal. What are you going through? I want to be here to be the soundtrack for your life each night. I want to play the songs that lift you up, that give you hope, that remind you that this too shall pass. Even the betrayals. Doesn't feel like it. Doesn't feel like it when you're in the midst of it, and it sure doesn't feel like it if you've ever been the one who betrayed and you can't take it back. That step you can't take back. I am here to help you through the tough times, to celebrate with you in the good times, and to cut out a whole lot of leaves because we are making decorations for my daughter, Delilah Jr.'s homecoming that's coming up in a couple of weeks. So we are cutting out leaves and making vines for the decorations. Thank you for sharing this night with me as I'm trying to push the buttons with glue all over my hands. You're listening to Delilah. 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
8: 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I had gotten many threatening letters. The one that said they were going to try and take my property was probably the scariest. When I found out that I owed close to $300,000, I was in total shock. It was a bad situation. I didn't know what to do.
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8: When TRA told me I was only going to owe $300,000,

So what's going on in your corner of the world? Has someone recently broken your heart, ripped it out of your chest, and stomped all over it? I hate it when that happens. If you're feeling sad and brokenhearted tonight, here's a couple of songs to help you

0: Tonight's Delilah's Dilemma is from Brenda, who says, thanks for taking time out of your day to read my message. My husband and I have been together for 13 years. He's 10 years older than I am, and that's never bothered me until now, as we enter our 50s and 60s. We used to do things together, like going for walks, taking in a movie, going out to dinner, but we've completely stopped doing everything that held us together as a couple. On many occasions, I've tried to make him understand what's happening to our marriage, and all he can ever say is, well, I'm trying to work on it. When I try to get him to tell me what's on his mind, his response is, I don't know. We're often together 24/7 because we team drive an 18-wheeler, and all we do is argue. There are times I stay with my elderly parents, and he says he misses me. It's all lovey-dovey over text, but as soon as we're in each other's presence, we're like two raging bulls with steam coming out of our ears. I feel so lonely, so alone, so depressed and unworthy. I've been diagnosed with PTSD, anxiety, depression, and ADHD. I know this isn't helpful to our situation, but I feel like the breakdown in our marriage is a big part of our problem. Should I stay in the marriage or should I hit the road? Thank you from Brenda. Brenda, I am going to share my mother Delilah's words of advice coming up next. You're listening to Delilah. Many of my friends are managing postmenopausal osteoporosis, so I encourage women to understand their risk and get screened. For women with postmenopausal osteoporosis at high risk for fracture, there's more you can do to strengthen your bones. 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
16: Skies will be mostly cloudy tonight with showers likely and a few storms possible. Some gusty winds are possible at times with lows in the upper 60s. Showers likely with a few storms on Wednesday and a high of 76. A 50% chance of showers and storms as we head into Thursday. Highs will make it in the upper 70s. Then we are partly sunny with just a slight chance of rain on Friday and a high of 77. I'm WSBT 22 meteorologist Abby Wepler.

0: smoothing off the rough edges of your Wednesday night, helping you to relax and unwind and look back on the day, hopefully with gratitude. Because no matter what you're going through, no matter what it is you're going through, and I know some of you have gone through a heck of a lot this week, there is still reason to be grateful. Because in the midst of whatever it is, if you look hard, you can find evidence of love, evidence of people that want to encourage you and help you. If you are going through a really tough time and you want some of that weight to be lifted off your shoulders, I dare you to try this. Develop an attitude of gratitude and list at least 10 things you are grateful for, even in the midst of your pain and suffering. Something to think about tonight. You're listening to Delilah.
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So it's getting late. Are the kids in bed yet? The laundry done? The dishes done? The homework done? I didn't think so. Well, hopefully you are having a wonderful, relaxing night. I'm here to talk to you, to listen to you, and to encourage you all night long.

0: You know, it can be so hard in times of trial, when you're going through difficult times, to remember that there is a tomorrow and that all things will be made new again. It's easy to forget that, especially as we head into the winter months, especially as we say goodbye to summer and sunshine, and the days get shorter and the nights get longer and the leaves are starting to fall. But don't lose that special spirit inside of you. 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
14: Skies will be mostly cloudy tonight with showers likely and a few storms possible. Some gusty winds are possible at times with lows in the upper 60s. Showers likely with a few storms on Wednesday and a high of 76. A 50% chance of showers and storms as we head into Thursday. Highs will make it in the upper 70s. Then we are partly sunny with just a slight chance of rain on Friday and a high of 77. I'm WSBT 22 meteorologist Abby Wepler.

0: It is just about time for me to disappear off into the darkness. If I didn't get to your request or dedication, I'm sorry. I will be back tomorrow night once again. Do me a favor. Take some time out of your busy schedule to slow down and love someone. Good night. You're listening to Delilah.
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0: And then about a year ago, she acquired colon cancer. And through it all, through all her weaknesses, Delilah, she's made me strong. And I've always tried to support her through it all. And she's just been the love of my life, and I couldn't imagine losing her.
1: So we need to play a song, but we also need to ask everyone listening to send some healing thoughts, some prayers her direction.
0: Yeah, of course, there is good news with it. She had surgery through her cancer, and she has been a year cancer-free now, and things are looking up. We just continue to look to God for guidance and a healing hand.
1: So through it all, it sounds like you've been very blessed.
0: Yes, we have.
1: Let me play a good song for you and Janet. And what's your son's name?
0: Stephen.
1: For your whole family.
0: Thank you, Delilah.
1: God bless you.

0: If it doesn't make you better, healthier, happier, or much more interesting, I won't put it on this show. It's Intelligence for Your Life. We're here to move you forward in your life. John Tesh here. And who are the most social people in your neighborhood? Well, the experts are saying it's probably the pet owners. According to Science Online, pet owners tend to be more social, and dog people are the friendliest, most social people of all. A recent study found that dog owners tend to walk and use local parks more often, of course, which means they have more opportunities to talk to people. And pet people in general are not only more likely to say hello to their neighbors, they're more likely to do favors for each other, says the study, like lending a lawnmower or taking in the mail when somebody's out of town. But if owning a dog, for example, isn't something you can do, don't worry. Studies show that even having a goldfish makes people more social. My first thought was, I'm like, seriously? Well, yeah. Turns out it may be all the practice, because when people have someone or something to talk to at home, even though the pet can't or fish can't talk back, it makes them more comfortable talking to strangers. That's how that works.
1: Intelligence for your life.
0: And just ahead, psychologists say one simple switch to your social media habits could really improve your mood. You just need to change what you're scrolling through, and I'll take you through this next.

0: So a lot of us just assume there are two options with social media, right? Either keep scrolling or quit it altogether. But now we're hearing there's a third option. It's called bloom scrolling. It's the intentional practice of curating your feed so you see content that leaves you feeling inspired, curious, or energized instead of anxious and drained. You're blooming. Psychologists say what we consume online will shape our mood, outlook, and even how we see the world oftentimes. And most people don't realize they're consuming the digital equivalent of fast food and then wondering why they feel awful. But research on positive emotion shows that when we see content that sparks insight and community and gratitude or creativity, it can make a positive impact on our mood and mindset. Now, the problem is most social media apps are not designed to optimize your well-being. They're designed to grab your attention, right? And things that make us angry do the trick every time. But what makes this bloom scrolling psychologically different is the intentionality. You're not being passive and absorbing whatever the algorithm serves you, which tends to leave people feeling worse. You're actively choosing who to follow, what to skip, what to seek out, and that gives you a sense of control. That is called bloom scrolling.
1: Intelligence for your life.
0: And coming up, the Huffington Post recently came out with a list of office bathroom etiquette. So we're going to break down the top things you should never do in the workplace restroom and the one thing you should do if you want to find the cleanest bathroom stall. So don't miss this.

0: All right, here's some intel you can share at your, maybe not your next dinner party, maybe at the water cooler. The Huffington Post recently came out with a list of office bathroom etiquette. See if you agree with their points. First, don't wear shoes memorable enough to be recognized under a bathroom stall. I agree with that. Next, no long conversations. A simple, hey man, or smile is acceptable. And absolutely no talking between stalls. And the last tip, do not ever take a conference call in the bathroom. People do it all the time. And this is intel we've shared many times before. What's the cleanest stall in the bathroom? Do you remember this? It's the first stall is the cleanest. Why? Because it's not that private. So most people use the second and the third stall. The first stall, it's the cleanest.
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3: 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Didn't even believe it at first. Didn't feel like anything really happened, but the desire was completely gone. I went back for a weight loss hypnosis, and I went with my wife, Emily, and I lost 33 pounds. Emily, who lost 31 pounds, brought her friend Mary to the weight loss program, and she lost 23. It just completely changed the way that we eat. Thank you, Alex Goen.
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0: All right, my intelligent, healthy friends, have you ever gone to eat an apple or a plum and rubbed it on your shirt to clean it? I do. That's all I do. I never run it underwater. Well, it didn't do much good. According to Dr. Elizabeth Binn from the Produce Safety Alliance at Cornell, rubbing fruit on your clothing may get off any dust, but it won't remove bacteria or pesticides. And depending on how dirty your shirt is, it could add germs to your fruit. Yikes. Because your shirt has probably done what? Well, touched a seatbelt. Maybe it touched a shopping cart. It touched your desk at work every day. So if there's no water handy to rinse fruit, you're better off using a paper towel to dry rub your apple.
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10: Increasing clouds expected tonight with temperatures pretty much staying in the low 60s. Rain and storms arrive on Tuesday. I'm WSBT's Lynette Grant.

0: All right, here's some important airport intel. Are you like me? Do you do this? You tie a colorful ribbon on your luggage so you know which black suitcase is yours at baggage claim? Well, now baggage handlers are saying it may help you identify your bag, but it creates issues with the bag being automatically scanned. And if the bag can't be scanned automatically, it can end up in manual processing, which means your bag may not make it on your flight at all. You're better off putting colorful tape on the sides of your bag than tying something on the handle where they attach the baggage ticket. Also, don't do this. Don't miss this. Do not pack marzipan in your bags. If you don't know, this is almond candy dough, and it has the same density as some explosives. So your bag's going to be removed, and you'll be called from the plane for a bag search. I know most people don't travel. Actually, I know one person who makes marzipan all the time. Anyway, just in case, now you know, you don't want to get pulled over for explosive marzipan.
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0: Well, the latest wedding trend is now to use ChatGPT to help plan the big day. A new survey by the wedding website Zola, 52% of engaged couples are considering using AI as a wedding planner. The main tasks would be creating wedding websites, writing vows. That's cheating. Yeah. Managing budgets and creating invitations. ChatGPT is also being used to help plan the honeymoon. I would do that. Provide a 10-day travel itinerary, whatever it is. One couple asked it to come up with a honeymoon into Italy's Amalfi Coast, and so the whole prompt is here, which I won't read. They got everything from flights to a list of boat tours, restaurants, everything. That'll work. It's
10: so
0: travel.
10: Look, this is where AI is the most successful. If it gives you a basic plan that you can then edit, As long as you're not taking the vows word for word from ChatGPT, where it's going to sound absolutely insane after 10 minutes, use it as a first draft, fill it in with personal anecdotes. That is a fantastic way to use it. Just make sure that a human is intervening as the AI gives its results. Just that's my only note. If you're going to do this, I absolutely get the first draft thing, but make sure you're

0: My name is John Tesh. It's Intelligence for Your Life. 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You should do it. 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Let's talk about crocheting, because it's not just for grannies anymore. It became one of the hot crafting trends as a way to battle stress over the last 2 years. The trend forecasting company WGSN calls it, quote, the craft core movement. And crocheting symbolizes down-home comfort and nostalgia, of course. It brings back memories of snuggling under crocheted blankets on grandma's couch. As far as the stress-relieving effect, the Stress Institute in Atlanta reports that the repetitive motion of crocheting triggers our relaxation response. It also, by the way, requires what physiologists call two-handed bilateral cross-body hand motions. To put that simply, it forces us to use both hands simultaneously. That takes a lot of brain power, so you have less mental energy to stress out. Get on board the craft core movement with crocheting.
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0: Coming up in just a moment, we now know dementia can start changing the brain up to 20 years before memory problems develop. So we're going to share the warning signs that show up long before any cognitive symptoms. It's Intelligence for Your Health, and it's next.

0: For a while now, I think most of us have thought Alzheimer's begins with memory loss. But now neurologists are saying the earliest warning signs show up way before somebody forgets a name. But it can begin changing the brain up to 20 years before somebody develops noticeable memory problems. So according to neurologists at UCLA and Stanford, some of the earliest clues are not cognitive at all. Here are some of the early symptoms that frequently appear in people who are later diagnosed with Alzheimer's. First, depression or anxiety that starts later in life. If mood problems develop around the age of 55 or 60, not earlier, that can be a signal. And studies show the dementia risk is more than double among people diagnosed with depression later in life. Another sign, irritability or agitation. More than half of people with Alzheimer's have at least one psychiatric symptom before experiencing any cognitive decline. So if you feel mad or start complaining all the time or have increased conflicts, you should be talking to a geriatric psychiatrist. And one more early sign of potential dementia is weaker grip strength. And I just put this in an email last week. Every 11-pound decrease in hand grip strength was linked to a 20% increase in dementia risk. Now, those symptoms do not mean somebody has Alzheimer's. But if several changes appear together, we can't ignore them. New tests can now detect Alzheimer's much earlier than ever before.
1: Intelligence for your life.
0: Coming up. Are you like me? Have you ever had a panic attack, even a little one, with sweaty palms and increased heart rate? Now you can conquer any panic attack. You just have to know the latest research, and that's coming up.

0: Ever have a panic attack, even a little tiny one like sweaty palms and increased heart rate? You start to panic. Well, now you can conquer any panic attack. You just have to know the latest research. Next time you feel one coming on, force yourself to exhale for twice as long as you inhale. For example, breathe in for a count of three, right? But breathe out for a count of six. That's it. Breathe out longer. The longer you sustain that pattern, the more likely you are to stop a panic attack in its tracks. And this comes from Dr. Jane McGonigal, a performance studies expert who specializes in helping people overcome depression, anxiety, and traumatic brain injury. Dr. McGonigal calls that technique power breathing. She says it's proven to help calm even the most freaked out nervous system because it mimics the way we normally breathe when we're not in fight or flight mode. So remember, breathe in for a count of three, breathe out for a count of six, and your panic attack is solved.
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0: Okay, Intelligence for Your Life fans, have you ever dipped your pizza in ranch dressing? I sure have. 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Bernard LaHouse is the co-founder and science director of foodpairing.com. He says ranch dressing goes great with a slice of pizza because the dressing's slight tartness makes the pizza's savory ingredients like tomato sauce pop. And the dairy, garlic, salt, onion, and herbs in ranch match up with those exact ingredients in the pizza, making the flavors complementary. You ever dipped your pizza in ranch dressing?
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2: 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What if I stop? The British Medical Journal says most gain every pound back 4 times faster. 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The Journal of the American Medical Association found adding behavior therapy to GLP-1s nearly tripled the results. And Alex Goen Hypnosis is behavior therapy concentrated, engineered to kill cravings, food or cigarettes. 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
3: Increasing clouds expected tonight with temperatures pretty much staying in the low 60s. Rain and storms arrive on Tuesday. I'm WSBT's Lynette Grant.

0: You're going to love this next piece. You're going to share it with your friends. The Washington Post spoke to etiquette experts. And here is apparently what we need to know about cell phone etiquette. First of all, don't bother leaving a voicemail anymore. Don't leave me one. I don't check them. The experts say voicemails are relics of the days of answering machines. Today, if you have information to share, you're better off putting it in a text or an email. The exception to the no voicemail rule is calling people who would love to hear your voice no matter what, like your best friend, mom, grandma. Also, if you have a juicy story you want to tell, send it in a voice memo. I use the voice memos. The best medium for a monologue. And then if you're going to call somebody, text them first. 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Calling somebody without warning is stressful to the recipient. Always freaks me out, especially if it's somebody I haven't heard from in a while. 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Call me. That triggers an automatic stress response. Give a little bit of context. The general rule is use your voice when you need to express emotion. That includes arguments, saying I love you, or connecting on a personal level. Use text messages for factual updates, coordinating plans, or anything that's more cut and dried.
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0: Hey, it's John Tesh, and you're listening to Sunny 101.5 WNSN South Bend. All right, let's talk again about dating. We have some family members who are dating, and so we're fascinated by it. Gib and I have been married a total of
13: 50 years.
0: 50 years, yeah. So there's been an increase in users dating for the plot, quote unquote. Have you heard about this? Dating for the plot?
13: I don't know this term, but I have a guess of what it means.
0: In other words, singles are aware that most dates are going to be terrible, but they go out anyway, just for the story, and they can post it on so many different social media sites. They're dating for the plot.
13: Everybody wants content now, right? And this is content.
0: That's it.
13: Bad date stories are fun. They're fun to to sit around with your friends talking about. Guys have them. Girls have them.
0: Our family does it. We do it all the time.
13: Yeah, we do
0: it.
13: So like
0: he did what?
13: I mean, I can understand. You're just going to go out on the date, see what happens, and if it goes really badly, at least you have a story. As long as you're safe. It's absolutely something that people would do these days.
0: Dating for the plot.

0: Making you the smartest person in the room, it is the John Tesh Radio Show. I'm your grateful host. Let's do this. When are packages most likely to be stolen from your doorstep? What do you think? Well, according to the recent data from the smart home security company Vivint, it turns out criminals are more likely to strike on one day of the week in particular, and that would be Mondays. One in three people surveyed say they've been the victim of package theft on a Monday. Tuesday was a close second, and the least common day for packages to be stolen was Saturday, obviously because that's when people are most likely to be home. The research also discovered the time of day packages are most likely to be stolen, and by a large margin, packages were mostly commonly stolen in the afternoon. Not only are more packages delivered in the afternoon, it's also when people are out of the house, working, going to school, or running errands. And the safest time for packages to be delivered was at nighttime. Makes sense. Only 11% of people said that they've had packages stolen after dark when most people are at home.
1: Intelligence for your life.
0: Coming up in just a moment, and this will be a conversation starter for you and yours. What happens to a relationship when one partner lives at the gym and the other one never works out? I'm going to tell you why couples therapists say this exercise gap isn't necessarily a problem. It's how you talk about it. Stand by.

0: Question for you, my friends. Are you in an exercise gap relationship, quote unquote? This is when one partner loves to work out, but the other is happy to stay on the couch. And that sometimes can lead to relationship problems. Therapists tell us that for some people, exercise is about staying healthy or stress relief. For others, working out is tied to their identity. But for some folks, it's just not a priority. And the trouble begins when fitness becomes tied to criticism or control. Comments like, "You've let yourself go," or, "You know, you'd be more attractive if you worked out a little bit." They're not only judgmental, they do damage trust, and it can also go the other way with comments like, "Gosh, you spend more time at the gym than you do with your family." Therapist Justin Dotson says you may need some professional help. He says the red flag is when either partner begins criticizing, shaming, controlling, or dismissing the other's choices.
1: Intelligence for your life.
0: And coming up, usually the most popular video games challenge us to score the most points as fast as we can, but a bunch of new mobile games are taking the opposite approach and forcing us to slow down. I'm going to tell you in a moment why you'll want to play these games today.

0: John Tesh with you, and usually the most popular video games challenge us to score the most points as fast as we can, right? But a bunch of new mobile games are taking the opposite approach and forcing us to slow down. For example, a game called Viridi has been described as a virtual garden in your pocket. It invites you to plant some seeds, regularly check in to add water, watch your plants grow, and make sure they don't die. That's it. That's the video game. Then the game Kitty Collector lets you arrange food and toys in a virtual backyard so you can attract virtual cats, and you just sit back and watch the cats play. So what is the appeal? Dr. Mark Sample is a digital studies professor at Davidson College, and he says these slow video games are incredibly relaxing, and it borders on meditation. While most mobile games use action and sound effects to light up the reward centers of our brain, slow games go after a different part of the brain, the part that governs our relaxation response. And that's why so many slow games are set in nature. Because as I've said many times before, simply looking at pictures of nature has been shown to lower blood pressure and ease your feelings of anxiety. Slow video games.
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0: I'm starting to feel like nutritionists are just going ape for avocados. And now they're saying, please, eat an avocado every day. It turns out people who do eat more nutritionally overall, or nutritiously, and they weigh nearly 8 pounds less on average, just from eating an avocado every day. They also have waistlines that are nearly 2 inches smaller than non-avocado eaters. That's because the healthy fat and fiber in avocado, it keeps us feeling full. Here it is again. Here's the headline again. Go ahead, eat an avocado every day, and then report in to me.
1: IFYL. The intelligence for your life.
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9: 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I went back for a weight loss hypnosis, and I went with my wife, Emily, and I lost 33 pounds. 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
13: 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And afterwards, she reported that she had dropped her fasting glucose by 30 points. She dropped her overall cholesterol by 60 points and her LDL by 68 points with no medication.
10: Core Conversations with Natalie Baggio is a new podcast from Corewell Health Southwest Michigan. 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
14: Increasing clouds expected tonight with temperatures pretty much staying in the low 60s. Rain and storms arrive on Tuesday. I'm WSBT's Lynette Grant.

0: All right, folks, if you're lucky enough to reach age 80 and still have the brain function of a 50-year-old, then you are officially, quote, a super ager. But only 1 in 10 people will ever meet the standard. So what exactly are super agers doing that the rest of the population is not? Here are some clues from a new study in the journal The Lancet Health Longevity. First, super agers are super active, especially after midlife. And it's not just about time spent exercising. Super agers tend to choose more physically demanding activities, including stair climbing, gardening, chasing after the grandkids. Researchers say an active lifestyle is proven to increase blood flow to your brain, which helps build and maintain your gray matter. It also helps if you're a social butterfly, because our friends offer the ideal buffer for talking about our problems, finding ways to relieve stress, but also because a strong social circle will always challenge us to try new things. Our brain craves new things. There you go. You and I are on our way to become a super ager.
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4: 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The Journal of the American Medical Association found adding behavior therapy to GLP-1s nearly tripled the results. 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
0: This is the John Tesh Radio Show on Sunny 101.5 WNSN, South Bend. We got some data, dating data from the Harris Interactive poll. What can make a man more attractive to women? It's if he buys organic food. Turns out 1 in 10 women said they find men who buy organic fruits and vegetables more attractive. It's because they assume the man is healthier and taking care of himself, and in the future he may take good care of a family too. So I could just see the strategy here where a guy's like, you know, at the store, all of a sudden he sees a woman, like,
5: puts away the chicken nuggets, grabs
0: a bunch of Brussels sprouts, you know. Hey, are these Brussels sprouts fresh, dear?
5: Ignore the popcorn chicken and the Ben and Jerry's in my carts. No, just pay attention to the eggplant and the lettuce.
0: The eggplant.
5: Look, I have heard from a lot of people that the best place is to go to an organic market, to one of those, you know, you love the high-end grocery stores, I do too, one of those high-end grocery stores, to meet somebody. It's a great place to meet a single person.
0: Yeah, the women look so shiny in there.
5: Yeah, I think Prima should be going to Whole Foods every single day.
0: Yeah.
5: Whole Foods and Erewhon, that's where she should be to meet a guy. This is, but look, to the point
0: she doesn't want to meet a guy with a cloth bag.
5: I mean, look, she could do worse than somebody who buys organic vegetables. That's all I'm saying. That's true. It's somebody that can take care of himself. He can also take care of you. That is what it says. I agree 100%.
0: Amen to that.

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1: John Tesh with you. And you know, we often talk about finding ways to reduce clutter because it's associated with raising our stress levels. We've shown you many studies on this. But here's a case for adding a little clutter back in when you want physical evidence of the things you love most. This is according to Esquire magazine editor Dave Holmes. He says, we're living in an ephemeral age where so much of what we encounter is temporary and fleeting. For example, take streaming songs and movies. We no longer have a ticket stub to remind us of the movie we just saw. And a lot of our music lives on our phones now. Holmes says, go ahead and declutter to feel less stress. But when it comes to experiences you love, from date nights with your partner to a memorable camping trip with friends, consider bringing something home with you each time, even if it adds more clutter to your life. You get it? Research shows sentimental items serve as a visual reminder of your blessings, and that increases life satisfaction.
2: Intelligence for your life.
3: And coming up, if you're a true crime fan, psychologists say all of that crime content could be messing with your brain and your sense of safety. In a moment, I'm going to tell you about so-called true crime brain. Stand by.

0: All right, my friends, do you love true crime TV shows, documentary, and podcasts? My wife used to be into all this stuff. You may have what psychologists call true crime brain. It describes what happens when people are constantly exposed to murder and crime stories. It makes them feel like the world is a lot more dangerous than it really is. Psychology professor Amanda Vickery studies true crime. She tells us a lot of people who enjoy the genre begin to overestimate the odds that they'll be kidnapped or attacked by a stranger, even though those crimes are actually very rare. It is related to something called mean world syndrome. Mean world syndrome, where consuming large amounts of crime-focused news gradually convinces your brain that danger is everywhere. It doesn't mean enjoying the latest true crime documentary is all bad. Some experts say it helps people recognize warning signs, trust their instincts, learn practical safety skills. But as with most things in life, balance is the key, right? Psychologists go on to say, if true crime starts making you afraid to run errands, travel alone, or trust anyone, it's probably time to step back, because living in a constant state of fear can take a toll on your mental health. Enjoy the stories. Just don't let them convince you the whole world is one giant crime scene waiting for you.
1: Now that's intelligence for your life.
0: And coming up, it's our job with this radio program to help you build more brain cells and keep the ones you have, right? So in a moment, I'm going to share a new Duke University study that found exposure to this one simple thing can absolutely promote the development of new brain cells, and you can get it with a set of headphones.

0: Time to build some more brain cells. Here's something that may encourage you to seek more peace and quiet in your life. It turns out silence is good for our brain, and I mean really good. In fact, a recent Duke University study has found exposure to 2 hours of silence a day promotes the development of new brain cells, especially in areas linked to our memory and senses, meaning silence could be the reason our memory, vision, and hearing grow sharper. So many studies have shown that loud and constant noise is extremely harmful to humans. For example, just walking across a busy intersection exposes us to 85 decibels of noise. That's like having a garbage disposal go off next to your ear. And here's what happens. Research shows that for every 10 decibel increase in traffic noise, our stroke risk jumps 25%. Being exposed to just 55 decibels at night, like the sound from a TV, that's enough to cause micro-arousals, meaning we wake up even if we're not aware of it. Researchers say the problem with noise is that our brain thinks, am I under attack? Am I under attack? Which triggers stress hormones, raises blood pressure, and increases inflammation. So, it makes sense that avoiding all sounds, even for just a few minutes a day, gives our whole body a break from the noises that can hurt us. If you can find peace and quiet for 2 hours a day, say with a pair of noise-canceling headphones, it's worth the investment. This study suggests the result may be a bigger, healthier brain.
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13: Increasing clouds expected tonight with temperatures pretty much staying in the low 60s. Rain and storms arrive on Tuesday. I'm WSBT's Lynette

0: Question for you. When you're leaving home, how often do you go to the bathroom just in case before you leave? Well, experts are now saying this is a habit we need to stop. This comes from Dr. Fei Zhang, a pelvic floor therapist. She says normally when we have to go, it's because receptors in our bladder have sent signals to our brain saying our bladder is full. But when we regularly force ourselves to go, when our bladder is not full, it can desensitize receptors in a way that makes our brain think we need a bathroom break, even if our internal tank is only at half or even a quarter of its capacity. Are you following me here? That often leads to even more frequent urges to go. Ideally, Dr. Zhang says, if you can sleep all night without a bathroom visit, that's a sign of healthy bladder control. If you're regularly hydrating throughout the day, it's fine to go every 2 to 3 hours. But the bottom line here, forcing yourself to pee just in case is an unhealthy habit that could lead to bigger problems in the future.
1: Making you the smartest person in the room. Intelligence for your life.
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2: 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The Journal of the American Medical Association found adding behavior therapy to GLP-1s nearly tripled the results. 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
4: From our dating and relationship files, here's a simple tip that can make your relationship better. Mm. Just read your significant other's favorite book. And this comes from Connie Selica's favorite guest, one of them, Dr. Ramani Dervasala. She says it gives you insight into the way they think and feel. It'll give you a lot to talk about. Do you and your wife do this? Because you guys read a lot.
5: We do, but often
4: you do this with your kids too.
5: We do, and so like we'll read books together, where we like literally read them out loud. When we go on road trips, we listen to audiobooks, and we process and talk about them. But then on top of that, you know, we will recommend books to each other. And what's nice is when you finish the book, you can have that discussion. But what this is more than anything else, first of all, books more than any other media, I think, are the most intimate form of media. They require the most time commitment. They require the most parts of your brain. But even if you guys just like to watch the same shows together, or you watch a movie even together, there's story for you to process. But books are so intimate, and this is a way of connecting with somebody that's important to you. So if you can spend time talking about a storyline and how you relate to it, you're going to actually learn about the person. We've talked about how novels increase empathy, how listening to anybody else's story increases empathy. And so you're setting yourself up in an empathetic mindset, plus you're sharing your own emotional reaction to it. I mean, it's just a recipe for intimacy. Every little marker is there.
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0: The best variety of the 80s, 90s, and today's on Sunny 101.5. Good morning. How are you? Happy Thursday.
1: Yes, it's Thursday.
0: It's the McGills in the Morning and the Sunny Morning Show with Mark and Julie. Showers and storms off and on. Today's high 78. Heading into a wet pattern. More rain tonight. Rain tomorrow. Saturday for Notre Dame, Michigan State. Looks wet, cloudy, 70% chance of rain throughout the day, high near 80, and then more rain on Sunday, and the high of 70. Fans of spicy foods and Spam are in for a treat. The canned meat brand is rolling out Hot Honey Spam.
1: Okay, that sounds really yummy.
0: Have you had Spam before?
1: Yeah. Oh, yeah.
0: Do you like Spam?
1: Not recently, but yeah, it's not bad. It tastes like ham.
0: Company says Spam Hot Honey taps into one of today's fastest growing flavor trends, giving longtime fans and new audiences alike another reason to reach for the iconic blue can. Along with the launch is a collaboration with New York's Wind Sun Bakery for limited edition dishes through Monday. The bakery is offering the Swicy Classic. It's Winsun's famous scallion pancake sandwich located with Spam, hot honey, egg, and cheese.
1: That sounds delicious.
0: And then a sticky rice roll with a sweet and spicy kick from Spam, hot honey. So I've looked up some of the most bizarre Spam flavors ever. I don't think I've ever had Spam.
1: I didn't realize that they had a lot of different flavors. I just thought it was Spam.
0: They have flavor. Pumpkin spice Spam,
1: ew.
0: Julie.
1: Ew.
0: Cinnamon, clove, allspice, and nutmeg and canned pork.
1: Mm.
0: Figgy pudding Spam.
1: Nope. Nope.
0: Yes, they actually have a Christmas holiday version. Something called stinky French garlic Spam.
1: Oh.
0: Why would you?
1: I don't know.
0: Maple Spam?
1: Hmm? Like maple honey? Yeah, that'd be good.
0: Somebody makes Spam with cheese?
1: Yes.
0: Black pepper Spam?
1: Mm-hmm.
0: Let's see. Korean.
1: None of these sound bad except for the stinky one.
0: Korean barbecue Spam?
1: Yep.
0: Spam classic flavored macadamia nuts?
1: Interesting.
0: Spam and banana sandwiches?
1: Ew, no.
0: Chocolate covered Spam.
1: Why?
0: Fried Spam dipped in chocolate like a candy bar.
1: Oh.
0: Spam sushi.
1: Yeah.
0: Spam burgers. Spam pizza.
1: Well, we get musubi over when we're in Maui. It's wrapped in seaweed.
0: Is it Spam?
1: It's Spam. It's Spam rice, and it's wrapped in seaweed.
0: Not me.
1: Seaweed paper, yeah.
0: Spam pancakes, Spam with honey, Spam grilled cheese, Spam fried rice, Spam tacos, Spam donuts, Spam ice cream, deep fried Spam sandwich, Spam cereal.
1: Anything sweet with it, if it's not like maple syrup, it's not going to be good.
0: People Ugh. Put crispy cubes of Spam in a bowl with milk.
1: What?
0: And literally have Spam cereal.
1: Oh.
0: Spam sundae.
1: Yeah, you either really like it or you really don't.
0: Vanilla,
1: no in between.
0: Vanilla ice cream, caramel, and tiny crispy Spam bits.
1: Actually, that probably isn't bad.
0: Oh, come on.
1: Well, that doesn't sound bad. Kind of like little bacon bits.
0: Spam and peanut butter toast, Spam apple pie, Spam waffle, Spam popcorn, Spam spaghetti, Spam milkshake.
1: I don't know.
0: Spam French toast, Spam deviled eggs.
1: I'm just not adventurous enough to try all these things together, maybe.
0: Spam cupcakes.
1: Although, I feel like this is going to be in your Christmas stocking.
0: Oh, no. It's Spammed mashed potatoes, crispy Spam folded into mashed potatoes and gravy.
1: Mm.
0: I do not want Spam for Christmas. Thank you very much.

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0: Mostly cloudy skies today. We'll see scattered showers in through the day with high temperatures at 78. I'm Chief Meteorologist Carrie Pujo.

0: the best variety of the 80s, 90s, and today's on Sunny 101.5. Good morning. How are you? Happy Thursday. It's the McGills of the Morning and the Sunny Morning Show with Mark and Julie. Showers and storms off and on. Today's high 78. More rain tonight, more rain tomorrow, Saturday. For Notre Dame, Michigan State, it looks really wet. A really good chance of showers throughout the day. High of 78. More rain on Sunday, more rain Monday, more rain Tuesday, and more rain Wednesday. So
1: that sounds lovely.
0: Went from a pretty dry pattern to a lot of rain. 71 right now. Everybody has moments when they just can't be bothered, but some people have turned that feeling into an art form. A recent TikTok thread asked people to share the laziest thing they've ever done. All right? Somebody said, I Google Earth my license plate because I was too lazy to walk outside and look.
1: That is pretty good.
0: I was sick with a sore throat and was too lazy to go get a cough drop, so I held my mouth open over the humidifier, which wasn't really cleaned to soothe it, and developed strep throat because of the bacteria in the humidifier. I'll put 33 seconds on the microwave instead of 30, so I don't have to move my finger.
1: Oh, wow. Okay, that's pretty lazy.
0: Because you could just hit, yeah, you know, 33.
1: If I hit 3 on the microwave, it gives me 3 whole minutes, so I don't know.
0: Let's see. When I'm in bed and don't want to move to turn my TV and Xbox off, I just play black screens on YouTube for hours so it's dark.
1: Oh, wow. Or sleep timer? I mean...
0: Went to wilderness therapy and refused to carve my own spoon, so I ate with random sticks I found for 2 months.
1: Goodness. Also, what is wilderness therapy? No, thank you. If I have to make my own silverware.
0: Yeah, that sounds terrible.
1: Yeah.
0: My son came over to borrow a frying pan because he didn't want to wash his.
1: Oh.
0: I ate ice cream with a credit card.
1: Interesting. Interesting.
0: I think that's the sign of...
1: Yeah, I don't think that's very sanitary.
0: That's the sign of money, right?
1: Yeah.
0: You're eating
1: with
0: ice
1: cream. With my American Express card.
0: I couldn't be bothered to look out the window, so I checked the weather app on my phone. Took my makeup off with socks for a straight year.
1: Wow.
0: I threw away a Tupperware today because it had food that had gone bad, and I didn't want to clean it.
1: Honestly, same. I've done that before.
0: I downloaded a TV remote app so I didn't have to go across the room to get it.
1: Oh, I've done that too.
0: Slept on a bare mattress.

0: this for 3 months because I was too lazy to put the sheet on.
1: Oh, no. No, no.
0: The sheet was at the bottom of my bed in a ball.
1: Oh.
0: Sometimes when the toilet paper runs out, I'll use the empty toilet paper roll thing.
1: What?
0: So I don't have to go get more toilet paper.
1: Honey, go get more toilet paper. It's fine.
0: Sometimes I just stare at a TikTok for over 5 minutes because I don't have the energy to scroll.
1: Okay, no, that's pretty lazy.
0: I've heard people do this. Dressed for school the night before and woke up in my clothes.
1: What?
0: You've never heard that before?
1: No.
0: Oh, yeah. I had a friend who would do that. They would get dressed for school the night before so they could literally sleep to the absolute last second, like before the bus came.
1: But you still have to wake up and get stuff done.
0: No.
1: I mean,
0: they would literally get up, grab their backpack, and be on the bus at the bus stop.
1: Wow.
0: Yeah. And I ordered DoorDash from the restaurant directly under my apartment.
1: See, some of these, I don't know if they're lazy or just brilliant, right?
0: This is the Sunny Morning Show. 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
1: Good morning, I'm Jim Irizarry. Here's today's top trending stories on Sunny 101.5. Hundreds gathered last night at St. Adelbert Church in South Bend to mourn the two young mothers found in a submerged vehicle in the St. Joseph River in Niles. Medical examiners have confirmed that the two women found in the recovered vehicle were Vanessa Bautista and Alexa Navarro. Meantime, questions remain about how the Jeep that Bautista and Navarro were in ended up in the river. Niles police says this remains an active investigation. South Bend Mayor James Mueller has signed an executive order banning city officials from entering into non-disclosure agreements about data center projects. It follows new questions over an NDA connected to Amazon's data center sending wastewater to South Bend's treatment plant that was originally signed in December of 2023. That NDA expires this December. The executive order comes a week after two common council members, Sherry Bolden Simpson and Oliver Davis, proposed an ordinance to ban city officials from signing NDAs completely. Petey Halpin had a three-run home run in the sixth inning. Parker Messick struck out eight. The Cleveland Guardians moved into first place in the AL Central with a 6-3 victory over the Chicago White Sox. Chicago has dropped 7 of 9 and 12 of 17 as its run of 74 straight days in first ended. Pete Crow Armstrong hit his 43rd and 44th home runs and broke the Chicago Cubs record for left-handers. Shota Imanaga allowed a run in six innings in an 8-4 victory over the Atlanta Braves. The Toronto Blue Jays beat the Detroit Tigers on Wednesday afternoon, ending Detroit's winning streak at 6. The Blue Jays are now a game and a half behind the White Sox for the final postseason spot. Stay up to date on all things trending with our daily on-demand podcast at sunny1015.com.
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5: Mostly cloudy skies today. We'll see scattered showers and through the day with high temperatures at 78. I'm Chief Meteorologist Carrie Pujol.
0: 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And we play an upbeat variety of the 80s, 90s,

0: Best variety of the 80s, 90s, and today's on Sunny 101.5. Sunny Morning Show with Mark and Julie. We're the McGills in the morning on your Thursday morning. Showers and storms off and on. Today's high 78, 71 right now. Parents have a long and rich history of doing things that embarrass their kids.
1: It's what we do.
0: It's our jobs. There's a website that directed the spotlight of shame onto their car choices. Readers were asked to share the worst vehicle choices made by their parents, and they delivered.
1: Okay.
0: You guys had pretty cool cars growing up, right?
1: No.
0: Didn't your dad have a Volkswagen Bug bus deal?
1: Oh, yeah. Yeah.
0: A Volkswagen bus?
1: Yeah, but at the time, I didn't think it was cool.
0: Oh, that was cool, right?
1: I don't know.
0: My dad always had nice cars.
1: You had cool cars.
0: And I didn't know it. So my dad was the CFO of Fireman's Fund Insurance for a long time. And they would get a company car. And so all of these old guys at the time would always try to outdo themselves. And it used to drive my mom crazy.
1: I'll bet it did.
0: Because every 2 years, they got a new company car. And they had the chance to buy the company car they have driven for the past 2 years. And so we would always buy it.
1: That's a nice incentive to take care of it.
0: Correct.
1: Yeah.
0: And I had two older sisters and a younger brother. So as we all, you know, became of driving age, we would all need a car.
1: Yeah.
0: So, but my mom used to drive my mom crazy because all these old guys, as she called them, would try to outdo themselves. They had no limit as to what they could get for a car.
1: Oh, wow.
0: So they would just get... So at 1 year, back in 1983, my dad got a white Firebird Trans Am.
1: See? Cool cars.
0: With it had like a rainbow bird on the front. Think Smokey and the Bandit.
1: Oh, yeah.
0: It had T-tops. And back then, it was really fancy.
1: Mm-hmm.
0: Had an 8-track.
1: Oh.
0: But I remember like all of my dad's, you know, work buddies. They would all get, you know, Audis and Camaros and Corvettes and mm-hmm. you know, and at the time, there's guys in their 40s and 50s driving these cars. And so it used to just, my mom was like, can't you just get a practical car?
1: No, we had a Chevy Chevette. Like, no, not cool.
0: Somebody said a Chrysler PT Cruiser. Dad truly believed it was the pinnacle of retro cool. He grew to despise it as the repair bills kept stacking up.
1: Yeah.
0: Chevy Chevette. It broke down so often, we called it a shove at because we had to always push it.
1: Oh, yeah, ours didn't break down. It was just like a little tin can, though.
0: What color was it?
1: Burgundy.
0: My Uncle Dennis had a blue Chevette, mm-hmm. and then he had a gray Vega.
1: Oh, a Vega.
0: Remember the Vegas?
1: Yeah.
0: Uncle Dennis had a gray Vega with stick shift. Somebody said a Plymouth Volare wagon. My parents bought it new and dropped two transmissions within a few months.
1: Wow.
0: Nissan Stanza wagon.
1: I can't even picture that. But it's a wagon, so it's got to be cool.
0: My mom told my dad it was trash for 6 months, but he bought it anyway. When loaded with kids, it couldn't go uphill faster than 15 miles an hour, and Dad was never allowed to choose a vehicle again.
1: Oh, good job, Mom.
0: Plymouth Breeze, basically a Dodge Stratus with any coolness factor stripped away. Somebody had an Audi Fox. Numerous mechanical issues made worse by the fact that the dealership was so far away. Cutlass Supreme, that was my first car.
1: Yeah, those are cool.
0: 1981 Cutlass Supreme.
1: And on the flip side of that, we had an Oldsmobile 98, which was a very big car.
0: We had that as well.
1: And I thought, not cool. It was ugly. It was, you know, a gas hog until I needed to haul all my friends
0: Absolutely.
1: Somewhere. And then it was the best car ever.
0: Yeah, we had an Olds 98 as well. Let's see. Cutlass, my dad sold his 1972 Cutlass Supreme 1 year before I could have started driving it. And a Chevy Citation. Lured by the brave new world of American compact cars, Dad bought this hilariously bad ride. So.
1: Yeah, I feel like that was right along the lines of a Chevette.
0: Your parents' cars and the ways they embarrassed you with them. It's the Sunny Morning Show.
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1: Hey, good morning. It's the Sunny Morning Show for a Thursday morning with Mark and Julie, the McGills in the morning. Security concerns have now been raised about Meghan Markle and Prince Harry's family thanks to a mom's group chat. Markle's personal cell phone number was leaked in a school parents text thread on WhatsApp. Somebody in the group leaked the thread in the Duchess Digits. The Sun published the thread that showed two moms welcoming Markle with one message saying, "Welcome to Meghan, who has Archie joining Tomo." Another message read, "Welcome." Markle responded, "Hi, moms. Thanks for the warm welcome. So happy to be a part of this community." The Sussexes will receive an official risk assessment soon and have been asked by the Royal and the VIP Executive Committee to provide full details of their new daily routines.
2: Speaking of Prince Harry, he and Prince William remain estranged despite Harry and Meghan Markle's return to the UK. Speaking to People, royal historian Amanda Foreman says their relationship is now shifting from a hot war to a very, very cold war. Harry reportedly wants to reconcile, but William is staying cautious and apparently has no plans for a working or private relationship with the Sussexes. Harry has made more progress with King Charles, who reunited with the Sussex family in July. Has spoken with Harry since their move, and William and Kate Middleton remain focused on their family and royal duties, viewing the feud as a bit of a sideshow.
1: Do we know what's at the base of that feud?
2: I don't know. At this point, I think it's gone on so long, everybody's forgotten why.
1: Is it because Harry wasn't ever really royal, and then he left?
2: I think because he left and stepped back from his royal duties.
1: Rumor has it that Robert De Niro is in talks to play legendary Dodgers manager Tommy Lasorda in a new movie. The working title for the Skydance sports biopic is Tommy and Me. There's no word yet on how Lasorda's life will be handled in the film or what the focus will be.
2: The first full trailer for NCIS New York has dropped. The clip shows how LL Cool J Sam Hanna gets with an NCIS team in New York City. The plot for the premiere centers on Sam's friend and Navy reservist Jack Holloway being found dead, and Hanna requesting permission from Assistant Special Agent in Charge Robin Wells, who is played by Jennifer Beals, to investigate his friend's death. The New York City team is introduced to Hanna during the trailer. NCIS New York premieres on October 6th.
1: Tom Cruise is confirming that the rumors about his intense approach to filmmaking are true, and he makes sure his co-stars know what they're getting into before production begins. Speaking to GQ, in a rare sit-down, Cruise explained that the movies are about humanity and said he is not afraid to look foolish or be passionate about the process while working to create the right experience with his collaborators. I work hard, and people that work with me, they know I expect a lot, and I'm upfront about it, Cruise said, adding he tells them, "The rumors are true, and do you want this?" The actor acknowledged that his intensity has been part of his personality since childhood, saying, "I don't know what to say. I am intense." Cruise said that when he becomes interested in something, he wants to learn it and understand it so he can blast through the confusion and build up that ability.
2: Well, he proved that on Oprah's couch
1: at
2: one point. Well, Amanda Seyfried and Thomas Sadowski are calling it a day on their marriage after 9 years together. The actor tells People that they've been separated for a while with their statement reading, "We have been separated for a while and it's proven to be the right move for us and our family unit. We've got each other together forever and it's good." Seyfried and Sadowski met first in 2015 while starring together in the off-Broadway play, The Way We Get By. Then they reconnected on the set of The Last Word and began dating. The pair quietly eloped in 2017 and then welcomed their children, Nina and Thomas Jr.
1: Does Kevin Costner have a new woman? The Daily Mail reports that the actor was recently spotted on a supermarket run with an unidentified woman to an Albertson store in Santa Barbara, California. For those that need all the dirty details, the outlet reports the couple picked up steaks, vegetables, grapefruit juice, and a packet of Kellogg's Frosted Flakes.
2: Well, Shailene Woodley and Olivia Munn were spotted having an intimate conversation at the Emmys on Monday, with Munn holding Woodley's hand at one point. Both women are exes of Aaron Rodgers. The quiet moment came days after Rodgers claimed that Woodley wanted to date another man before they got married. The actress laughed off those claims when TMZ approached her about them on Sunday. Munn has also defended herself against accusations from Rodgers in the past. while the athlete alleged that she caused Rogers' family estrangement, saying the issues existed before their relationship.
1: And finally, Tyler Perry said it's time to slow down a bit when it comes to his career. On Today, the movie mogul said he's going to relax more once he moves to Puerto Rico next year. Yet, moving to Puerto Rico at the top of the year, and I'm pulling back a whole lot, he said, and he explained why. Getting older inspired this, he said. It's time to slow down a bit, enjoy more time with my son, and just take it all in. This is the Sunny Morning Show.

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2: Sunny, good morning.
3: Hey, good morning.
2: Hey, buddy, who's this?
3: This is Andy.
2: Andy, what's up, man?
3: How you doing, buddy?
2: I'm good, pal. How are you?
3: Good.
2: All right, let's get this done. Here we go. Super high, low. We've got cash, Andy. And you know me, I am a giver. I am just,
4: don't let him fool you. Come on, Andy.
3: I'll
4: you got
3: take
4: this.
3: It. I'll take it.
2: I can't help it, Andy. I've got a giving heart. And I'm also really good at giving other people stuff away.
3: Hell yeah. I like that.
2: This cash is not mine. Let's give it to you, Andy. What's your guess?
3: $232.52.
2: Andy, your guess is...
1: Your guess is too high.
3: Okay.
2: All right, buddy.
4: All right, write that down.
2: Write that down?
3: Got it.
2: Keep track. We'll chat soon. Good to hear your voice.
3: All right. Talk to you later.
2: See you, buddy. Bye-bye.
1: Keep track of all the guesses and win the jackpot. We play Super High Low every weekday morning three times between 6 and 9 and again before noon. 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
5: Good morning, I'm Jim Irizarry. 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Indiana's proposed takeover of toxic coal byproduct permits is ready for approval. If finalized, the program would be the largest in the country. Coal combustion residuals, or CCR, are the powdery fly ash, glassy boiler slag, and other byproducts produced from burning coal in power plants. They contain dangerous contaminants like mercury, cadmium, and arsenic. The EPA regulates disposal in most states, but the Trump administration has increasingly pushed states to take responsibility instead. Indiana is the 10th state with proposed or final approval for CCR disposal units. Legislation from Congressman Tim Walberg intended to implement a national strategy for broadband development has been approved by a U.S. House committee. Walberg's plan for Broadband Act would require the National Telecommunications and Information Administration to develop a strategy for management of federal broadband programs. It would also require the administration to consider applications to build broadband infrastructure on federal property. The bill now goes to the full U.S. House. Notre Dame football has announced a home-and-home series matchup against Nebraska in 2032 and 2033. The Irish will play in Lincoln on October 30th, 2032, and then host the Cornhuskers at Notre Dame Stadium on October 29th, 2033. This will be Notre Dame's first game against Nebraska since 2001. The NCAA's FBS Oversight Committee said Wednesday that it does not have the authority to overturn the result of Western Michigan's controversial loss to Michigan. The committee, however, also said that instant replay protocols were not followed by the Big Ten, and that had protocols been followed, the outcome of the game would have been different. Stay up to date on all things trending with our daily on-demand podcast at sunny1015.com.
6: Mostly cloudy skies today. We'll see scattered showers and through the day with high temperatures at 78. I'm Chief Meteorologist Carrie Pujo.

0: Thank you, Trainer, all about the base on Sunny 101.5 with the best variety of the 80s, 90s, and today at 6:39. Good morning, 21 minutes away from 7 o'clock. It's Mark and Julie, the McGills in the morning, and the Sunny Morning Show on your Thursday. Chance of showers off and on. Today's high 78, 71 right now. Your chance to play Super High-Low coming up. They have listed the top 10 loudest NFL stadiums. All right. Number one, what do you think? And this kind of surprises me, but it kind of doesn't. What do you think is the, like, think about the most rabid fan base. All right.
1: You said NFL.
0: NFL stadium. The loudest NFL stadium is, and it did kind of surprise me because it's an outdoor stadium.
1: Well, and that's what I was trying to think. Is it indoor, outdoor, and which one holds the most fans?
0: It's an outdoor stadium. Number one, the loudest stadium, Kansas City Chiefs.
1: Oh, okay, that does surprise
0: me. Followed by the Seahawks, Saints, Minnesota Vikings fourth,
1: that
0: Buffalo
1: was going to be my guess.
0: Bills
1: was,
0: fifth, yeah. Eagles, Packers, Denver Broncos, Pittsburgh Steelers, and number 10, Detroit Lions.
1: Interesting that Bears are nowhere on that list.
0: Soldier Field. But I think, you know, it's, although the Chiefs is an open-air stadium, I think that because Soldier Field's an open-air stadium, obviously I would imagine, you know, I'm kind of surprised, although it is really quiet, I'm kind of surprised Lucas Oil Stadium, home of the Colts, isn't on there.
1: It is.
0: But it's pretty quiet.
1: Yeah, that's true.
0: I mean, we've been to a lot of Colts games, and it's big. It's acoustically, you know, well done for concerts, and so.
1: Well, maybe the Bears will be louder when they move to Hammond.
0: And then there's this. People are listing already what they've made their loser in the fantasy football leagues do.
1: Some of these are hysterical.
0: This scares me because I'm in three fantasy football leagues.
1: And you're not
0: leagues.
1: That good.
0: No, well, I'm okay. I had a rough week, you know. But, like, so the one that I'm in with Blake, our son-in-law, and all of his college buddies, they get brutal.
1: Oh, yeah.
0: Somebody said the loser has to sing a solo during a Sunday morning church service.
1: Oh.
0: Rest of the league gets to choose the bumper sticker that gets placed on the loser's vehicle for an entire year.
1: Oh, wow. Oh, that.
0: Think about the knuckleheads. Mm-hmm. Think about the knuckleheads in that one league I'm in.
1: Oh, yours would be very inappropriate.
0: How bad it would
1: be. Yeah.
0: And I would have to drive around town with this inappropriate bumper sticker on the back of my car.
1: Embarrassing.
0: Yeah.
1: Yeah.
0: Two words, polar plunge.
1: Oh.
0: Make a social media video showing them performing all the drills in the NFL combine.
1: Oh, okay. That's kind of fun.
0: Stand on a street corner and play an instrument badly until they receive $20 in donations.
1: To please stop playing.
0: The 45-unit rule, where the loser has one day to consume 45 of whatever they choose. 45 beers, 45 candy bars, which is not really a challenge for me.
1: I was just going to say, like, 45 M&Ms? Dude, done.
0: 45 hot dogs.
1: Oh, okay. So somebody else chooses what they eat?
0: Yeah.
1: Oh.
0: And a pink license plate frame that simply reads, "I stink at fantasy football." So, 6:43, this is the Sunny Morning Show.
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0: Had the honor of driving up to Green Bay to watch Notre Dame take on Wisconsin a few weeks ago. And as we drove by O'Hare Airport, I thought to myself, I really thought about South Bend International Airport. And I thought just how lucky we are that we don't have to pack up the car, pack up the stuff, and drive to O'Hare anymore.
1: Yeah.
0: It was darn near 3 hours. And I just thought, man, this is why happy starts at South Bend International Airport. I don't remember the last time that you and I did not fly out of South Bend International Airport, especially when we travel with the babies.
1: Yeah. Well, and I was just looking up the other day some flights to go to Maui next year.
0: Yeah.
1: And I used AI to help me. And I said, do not include Chicago. I want to start at SBN.
0: Yeah. 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
2: Good morning.
1: Who is this?
2: This is Lily.
1: Hey, Lily, how are you?
2: I'm doing well. How about you?
1: Good, Lily. You're caller 10.
3: Good job, Lily.
2: Great.
1: And hold on. As soon as I find the sheet, we're going to play Super High-Low. But hold on a second. I literally have no idea how this place, like my side of the desk, gets this messy within it. We've been on the air for an hour and 10 minutes.
3: And it looks like a tornado hit his side.
1: Here we go, Lily. I have it right here. What is your guess for Super High-Low?
2: 22248.
1: Lily, your guess is...
0: Your guess is too low.
1: All right.
2: Thank you.
1: You bet. Have a great day, and we'll chat again soon.
2: Thank you.
1: Take care. Bye-bye.
0: 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We play Super High-Low every weekday morning three times between 6 and 9 and again before noon. 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
12: A formerly homeless musician in England has raised more than $50,000 for charity after a chance piano performance helped turn his own life around. Reese Wynn Jones had been homeless for a decade when he sought shelter inside a church and asked volunteers if he could play the church's piano. A video of him performing Queen's Bohemian Rhapsody went viral, leading to charity performances and a lot of other opportunities. Most importantly, Wynn Jones was able to move into a home of his own after years of living on the streets. Now, about 2.5 years later, after that fateful night at the church, he continues performing to support homeless charities and other good causes, raising more than $54,000 so far. He says he doesn't consider himself a celebrity or professional pianist and just wants to use the music that helped him through difficult times to help others.
11: I love that story. 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
1: Good morning, I'm Jim Irizarry. Here's today's top trending stories on Sunny 101.5. Buchanan City Commissioners have approved a new ordinance amendment seeking to increase housing availability by allowing more density in some areas and the establishment of accessory dwelling units in others. The changes in the new ordinance would expand that by allowing single dwelling units above the ground floor downtown, expanding attached housing in certain districts, and permitting residual uses in three-story commercial buildings. They would also establish standards for developers. Disabled veterans are getting a huge win regarding their property taxes in the state of Indiana, but for those who are 100% disabled, they'll need to fill out new paperwork to reapply. Since July 1st, veterans that are 100% disabled get full relief on property taxes if they own a home. For veterans whose disability falls in the range of 10% to 90%, it can vary. The St. Joseph County Auditor's Office is encouraging veterans to reach out to see if they're eligible or if there is another way they can help. Colts wide receiver Keenan Allen was formally charged this week with two misdemeanor offenses stemming from his drunk driving arrest in downtown Indianapolis last month. Allen was arrested by Indianapolis police on August 30th and preliminarily charged. According to a probable cause affidavit obtained by ESPN, Allen's blood alcohol level was tested at .224, triggering a more serious Class A misdemeanor charge per Indiana law. Allen is not expected to miss playing time while the case proceeds through the courts. Week 2 in the NFL gets underway tonight as the Buffalo Bills open their new stadium as they host the Detroit Lions. Westwood One's coverage starts at 7:30 on Sports Radio WSBT. 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
2: Mostly cloudy skies today. We'll see scattered showers and through the day with high temperatures at 78. I'm Chief Meteorologist Carrie Pujol.
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2: This is Dawn.
1: Hello, Dawn. How are you, Dawn?
3: Good morning, Dawn.
2: Good. How are you?
1: Good, Dawn. You're caller number 10. Yes. Here we go. We've got cash, and I would love nothing more, Dawn. I would love nothing more than to give this cash to you, okay?
3: Let's go, Dawn.
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1: $222.50, Dawn. $222.50, Dawn, is...
0: Your guess is too low.
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2: You.
1: We're getting there, though. Have a great day. Try again.
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1: Bye.
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1: Hey, good morning. It's the Sunny Morning Show for a Thursday morning with Mark and Julie, the McGills in the morning. Security concerns have now been raised about Meghan Markle and Prince Harry's family thanks to a mom's group chat. Markle's personal cell phone number was leaked in a school parents text thread on WhatsApp. Somebody in the group leaked the thread in the Duchess Digits. The Sun published the thread that showed two moms welcoming Markle with one message saying, "Welcome to Meghan, who has Archie joining Tomo." Another message read, "Welcome." Markle responded, "Hi, moms. Thanks for the warm welcome. So happy to be a part of this community." The Sussexes will receive an official risk assessment soon and have been asked by the Royal and the VIP Executive Committee to provide full details of their new daily routines.
2: Speaking of Prince Harry, he and Prince William remain estranged despite Harry and Meghan Markle's return to the UK. Speaking to People, royal historian Amanda Foreman says their relationship is now shifting from a hot war to a very, very cold war. Harry reportedly wants to reconcile, but William is staying cautious and apparently has no plans for a working or private relationship with the Sussexes. Harry has made more progress with King Charles, who reunited with the Sussex family in July. He has spoken with Harry since their move, and William and Kate Middleton remain focused on their family and royal duties, viewing the feud as a bit of a sideshow.
1: Do we know what's at the base of that feud?
2: I don't know. At this point, I think it's gone on so long, everybody's forgotten why.
1: Is it because Harry wasn't royal and then he left?
2: I think because he left and stepped back from his royal duties.
1: Rumor has it that Robert De Niro is in talks to play legendary Dodgers manager Tommy Lasorda in a new movie. The working title for the Skydance sports biopic is Tommy and Me. There's no word yet on how Lasorda's life will be handled in the film or what the focus will be.
2: The first full trailer for NCIS New York has dropped. The clip shows how LL Cool J Sam Hanna gets with an NCIS team in New York City. The plot for the premiere centers on Sam's friend and Navy reservist Jack Holloway being found dead, and Hanna requesting permission from Assistant Special Agent in Charge Robin Wells, who is played by Jennifer Beals, to investigate his friend's death. The New York City team is introduced to Hanna during the trailer. NCIS New York premieres on October 6th.
1: Tom Cruise is confirming that the rumors about his intense approach to filmmaking are true, and he makes sure his co-stars know what they're getting into before production begins. Speaking to GQ, in a rare sit-down, Cruise explained that the movies are about humanity and said he is not afraid to look foolish or be passionate about the process while working to create the right experience with his collaborators. I work hard, and people that work with me, they know I expect a lot, and I'm upfront about it, Cruise said, adding he tells them, "The rumors are true, and do you want this?" The actor acknowledged that his intensity has been part of his personality since childhood, saying, "I don't know what to say. I am intense." Cruise said that when he becomes interested in something, he wants to learn it and understand it so he can blast through the confusion and build up that ability.
2: Well, he proved that on Oprah's couch at one point. Well, Amanda Seyfried and Thomas Sadowski are calling it a day on their marriage after 9 years together. The actor tells People that they've been separated for a while with their statement reading, "We have been separated for a while and it's proven to be the right move for us and our family unit. We've got each other together forever and it's good." Seyfried and Sadowski met first in 2015 while starring together in the off-Broadway play, The Way We Get By. Then they reconnected on the set of The Last Word and began dating. The pair quietly eloped in 2017 and then welcomed their children, Nina and Thomas Jr.
1: Does Kevin Costner have a new woman? The Daily Mail reports that the actor was recently spotted on a supermarket run with an unidentified woman to an Albertson store in Santa Barbara, California. For those that need all the dirty details, the outlet reports the couple picked up vegetables, grapefruit juice, and a packet of Kellogg's Frosted Flakes.
2: Well, Shailene Woodley and Olivia Munn were spotted having an intimate conversation at the Emmys on Monday, with Munn holding Woodley's hand at one point. Both women are exes of Aaron Rodgers. The quiet moment came days after Rodgers claimed that Woodley wanted to date another man before they got married. The actress laughed off those claims when TMZ approached her about them on Sunday. Munn has also defended herself against accusations from Rodgers in the past. while the athlete alleged that she caused Rogers' family estrangement, saying the issues existed before their relationship.
1: And finally, Tyler Perry said it's time to slow down a bit when it comes to his career. On Today, the movie mogul said he's going to relax more once he moves to Puerto Rico next year. Yet, moving to Puerto Rico at the top of the year, and I'm pulling back a whole lot, he said, and he explained why. Getting older inspired this, he said. It's time to slow down a bit, enjoy more time with my son, and just take it all in. This is the Sunny Morning Show.

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1: Good morning, I'm Jim Irizarry. Here's today's top trending stories on Sunny 101.5. Hundreds gathered last night at St. Adelbert Church in South Bend to mourn the two young mothers found in a submerged vehicle in the St. Joseph River in Niles. Medical examiners have confirmed that the two women found in the recovered vehicle were Vanessa Bautista and Alexa Navarro. Meantime, questions remain about how the Jeep that Bautista and Navarro were in ended up in the river. Niles police says this remains an active investigation. South Bend Mayor James Mueller has signed an executive order banning city officials from entering into non-disclosure agreements about data center projects. It follows new questions over an NDA connected to Amazon's data center sending wastewater to South Bend's treatment plant that was originally signed in December of 2023. That NDA expires this December. The executive order comes a week after two common council members, Sherry Bolden Simpson and Oliver Davis, proposed an ordinance to ban city officials from signing NDAs completely. Petey Halpin had a three-run home run in the sixth inning. Parker Messick struck out eight. The Cleveland Guardians moved into first place in the AL Central with a 6-3 victory over the Chicago White Sox. Chicago has dropped 7 of 9 and 12 of 17 as its run of 74 straight days in first ended. Pete Crow Armstrong hit his 43rd and 44th home runs and broke the Chicago Cubs record for left-handers. Shota Imanaga allowed a run in six innings in an 8-4 victory over the Atlanta Braves. The Toronto Blue Jays beat the Detroit Tigers on Wednesday afternoon, ending Detroit's winning streak at 6. The Blue Jays are now a game and a half behind the White Sox for the final postseason spot. Stay up to date on all things trending with our daily on-demand podcast at sunny1015.com.
2: Mostly cloudy skies today. We'll see scattered showers and through the day with high temperatures at 78. I'm Chief Meteorologist Carrie Pujol.
0: He says he's right. She knows he's not. 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
1: Fun, we are young on Sunny 101.5 with the best variety of the 80s, 90s, and today at 7:37, now 23 minutes away from 8 o'clock. Good morning, it's the McGills in the Morning with Mark and Julie in the Sunny Morning Show on your Thursday. Showers and storms off and on today, size 78, 71 right now. Ann on the text line says, I think that Harry and William are estranged due to Harry's book.
2: That
1: may be a thing. So thank you, Anne, for the text. 574-236-1015 is the phone number and the text number this morning on this Thursday morning. Ever have a nickname? I never did.
2: Yeah, my dad gave me one.
1: Can we say it's your dad? So I shudder to ask you to say it on the radio. Let me guess.
2: Called you
1: Bean or String Bean.
2: He did. He called me Beanpole.
1: Did he really? Because you were really tall.
2: Tall and just like a stick.
1: I never I always wanted a nickname, like a cool nickname. I'm sure people called me a lot of things behind my back. It probably wasn't a cool nickname, but I never had a cool nickname. How about you? 574-236-1015. All right. Have you ever had a cool nickname? What is it? And how did you get it?
2: Okay. You do have a cool nickname. You just aren't thinking of it right now. You and Maddie... youngest daughter, you guys call each other Goose and Mav.
1: Oh, it's been that way for a long time. Yeah.
2: Which I think, and that's the way you're saved in each other's phones, really cool.
1: Yeah, we were both big Top Gun fans. I showed Maddie the Top Gun movie for the first time, and I have dressed up as Maverick. She's been Goose back in the day for Halloween. And so, yeah, that's
2: and
1: true.
2: And you have a whole shelf in your office of stuff that Maddie's given you over the years.
1: Of Maverick stuff.
2: Maverick, yeah.
1: That's true. 574-236-1015 is the number. Ben, people call me Moose. I'm the tallest person in my friend group, and one of my teammates gave me the name during a basketball tournament. I've had it for years.
2: I like it.
1: Oh my gosh, I gave you a nickname.
2: Uh-oh.
1: And it's very similar to Maria's nickname.
2: Uh-oh.
1: I call you Magellan.
2: Oh, that is true.
1: Do I not?
2: Yes. I couldn't find my way out of a wet paper bag. I literally get lost in a parking lot.
1: You are the most directionally challenged.
2: Yes.
1: I'll never forget years ago, we were in Nashville.
2: Mm-hmm.
1: I do a couple radio shows in Nashville. And we were in Nashville for some appearance or something. And we had a radio station vehicle from here that I had taken down to Nashville, same company. And it was all, logoed up with silly logos. Mm-hmm. And so we go to Nashville. You drop me off at the radio station.
2: Yep.
1: And you were going to go shopping. I was doing afternoons at the time.
2: Mm-hmm.
1: And I'll never forget, you dropped me off at the radio station. And within 10 or 15 minutes, you called me. And you were so freaked out, I could hear it in your voice. You were lost in Nashville.
2: Yes.
1: And it had only been like 15 minutes, and it was obviously and clearly not a great part of Nashville where somebody who looks like you...
2: I couldn't stop any place
1: ...should
2: and
1: have
2: ask.
1: Been in a vehicle with a silly logo on it.
2: Well, and I thought I was following my directions, and I ended up in a place I shouldn't have been and then freaked out.
1: So she called me, and I said... And I don't obviously know Nashville that well, and I said, look for the Batman building. The Batman building, of course, is the big, tall building downtown Nashville, just off of Broadway, and you can see it from miles around. And she said, I'm so lost, I can't see it. And then I went and I found somebody who worked at the station who lived in Nashville, and you were so lost, you couldn't even tell them where you were.
2: I couldn't find a street sign, nothing.
1: To get them back. Yeah. So therefore, you have been Magellan. Maria, my nickname is GPS. Whenever friends get lost on road trips, I was the one who always knew where we were and how to get back.
2: Good for her.
1: So it's the opposite of you.
2: Oh, I love that for her.
1: Jake on the text line, everybody calls me Sparky. In high school, I accidentally set off a small shower of sparks in shop class.
2: Oh.
1: While welding, we had to call the fire department.
2: Oh.
1: Nobody has let me forget it.
2: I love it. Sparky.
1: 574-236-1015. Chris, I'm known as Lucky. A few years ago, I won a raffle, found money in a parking lot the next week, and then got upgraded on a flight. My coworkers decided that it could not be a coincidence.
2: Yeah, you want to hang out?
1: Yeah, right. Want to go get some lottery tickets?
2: Right.
1: Ryan, everybody calls me chef. Even though I'm not a professional cook, I began bringing homemade meals to work and sharing them with my coworkers. People began asking what chef had made that day.
2: Oh, cool.
1: And Tina, my family calls me Giggles because I laughed at absolutely everything as a kid. Even when I tried to be serious, I started laughing. Therefore, I became Giggles. Connor, my nickname is Stretch. I'm not especially tall, but I somehow end up reaching things for everybody.
2: Aw.
1: And Trevor, my nickname is Mailbox. For some reason, everybody tells me their news first.
2: Oh,
1: I'm like the mailbox.
2: I like it.
1: Let's take a few more of these. 574-236-1015. What is your nickname? How did you get it? More calls and texts coming up on the Sunny Morning Show.
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0: 60 Chicks Landslide on Sunny 101.5 with the best variety of the 80s, 90s, and today at 7:52, 8 minutes away from 8 o'clock. Good morning. It's the McGills in the morning. Sunny morning show with Mark and Julie on your Thursday. Showers and storms off and on today. Size 78, 71. Right now, we're talking about nicknames. Cool nicknames that you got and how you got it. I knew two guys in the military. They were both the B-1 bomber pilots. Mm-hmm. One, his last name was Campbell, so they called him Soup.
1: Oh, yeah.
0: And then one of my really good friends, he got the nickname, and it's his flight, you know, his call sign was Gum.
1: Why?
0: Because on his permanent record in the military, during his first training flight, he got sick flying in the B-1, and his training officer wrote, "This guy threw, you know, this guy got so sick he even threw up gum he swallowed back in high school." And so all the guy, and that was like literally in his permanent record, and everybody called him Gum.
1: Okay.
0: 574-236-1015. John, my last name is Feldkamp. My college football teammate called me John Cougar Mellencamp when, in the 80s, John Cougar added the Mellencamp to his name.
1: Nice.
0: Texter 2977, they call me PP for Peppermint Patty.
1: Oh, there you
0: go.
1: Love
0: that.
1: Oh, yeah.
0: Kayla, I'm known as Encore because I can never leave a party without getting pulled into one last conversation.
1: That is you, my friend.
0: Sean, everybody calls me Replay because I tell the same funny stories every few months like nobody's heard them before.
1: Also you. Interesting. Replay.
0: Paige, my friends call me Sticky Note. If I don't write something down immediately, I'll forget it.
1: That's me.
0: Hello, yeah. Sticky Note. Yeah. Brent, everybody calls me Trailer because I'm always 5 minutes behind the rest of the group. Dexter Marcus, friends call me Dice because I make decisions by chance whenever I can't make up my mind.
1: Oh, I feel like that's not a bad idea. Let's just carry some dice with us.
0: Gavin, see, people call me Tetris because I'm weirdly good at packing cars for trips.
1: Wow, I feel like these were tailor-made for you.
0: That is literally me. Yeah. For some reason,
1: I call you Tetris King.
0: I cannot do a lot of things well in life, but I can pack a car.
1: You sure can.
0: Let's see. Nora, my friends call me Pockets. I always have random useful things with me like gum, pens, bandages, and batteries.
1: See, now I would call her Girl Scout.
0: Yeah.
1: She's always prepared.
0: I love this one. Cal, my nickname is Mugshot.
1: Why?
0: Because I'm somehow in the background of everybody's photos.
1: Oh, I love it. I love it.
0: Blake, my friends call me Third Gear because it takes me a while to get started in the morning, but once I do, I don't stop. And Tara, people call me Bounce. I have too much energy and can't sit still during meetings. Mm-hmm. So thank you for your calls and texts on this Thursday morning, 5 till 8.
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1: Good morning, I'm Jimmy Rosari. 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Indiana's proposed takeover of toxic coal byproduct permits is ready for approval. If finalized, the program would be the largest in the country. Coal combustion residuals, or CCR, are the powdery fly ash, glassy boiler slag, and other byproducts produced from burning coal in power plants. They contain dangerous contaminants like mercury, cadmium, and arsenic. The EPA regulates disposal in most states, but the Trump administration has increasingly pushed states to take responsibility instead. Indiana is the 10th state with proposed or final approval for CCR disposal units. Legislation from Congressman Tim Walberg intended to implement a national strategy for broadband development has been approved by a U.S. House committee. Walberg's plan for Broadband Act would require the National Telecommunications and Information Administration to develop a strategy for management of federal broadband programs. It would also require the administration to consider applications to build broadband infrastructure on federal property. The bill now goes to the full U.S. House. Notre Dame football has announced a home-and-home series matchup against Nebraska in 2032 and 2033. The Irish will play in Lincoln on October 30th, 2032, and then host the Cornhuskers at Notre Dame Stadium on October 29th, 2033. This will be Notre Dame's first game against Nebraska since 2001. The NCAA's FBS Oversight Committee said Wednesday that it does not have the authority to overturn the result of Western Michigan's controversial loss to Michigan. The committee, however, also said that instant replay protocols were not followed by the Big Ten, and that had protocols been followed, the outcome of the game would have been different. Stay up to date on all things trending with our daily on-demand podcast at sunny1015.com.
2: Mostly cloudy skies today. We'll see scattered showers and through the day with high temperatures at 78. I'm Chief Meteorologist Carrie Pujol.
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0: The best variety of the 80s, 90s, and today's on Sunny 101.5. Good morning. How are you? Happy Thursday.
1: Yes, it's Thursday.
0: It's the McGills in the Morning and the Sunny Morning Show with Mark and Julie. Showers and storms off and on. Today's high 78. Heading into a wet pattern. More rain tonight. Rain tomorrow, Saturday for Notre Dame, Michigan State. Looks wet, cloudy, 70% chance of rain throughout the day, high near 80, and then more rain on Sunday, and the high of 70. Fans of spicy foods and Spam are in for a treat. The canned meat brand is rolling out hot honey Spam.
1: Okay, that sounds really yummy.
0: Have you had Spam before?
1: Yeah. Oh, yeah.
0: Do you like Spam?
1: Not recently, but yeah, it's not bad. It tastes like ham.
0: Company says Spam Hot Honey taps into one of today's fastest growing flavor trends, giving longtime fans and new audiences alike another reason to reach for the iconic blue can. Along with the launch is a collaboration with New York's Wind Sun Bakery for limited edition dishes through Monday. The bakery is offering the Spicy Classic. It's Wind Sun's famous scallion pancake sandwich located with Spam, hot honey, egg, and cheese.
1: That sounds delicious.
0: And then a sticky rice roll with a sweet and spicy kick from Spam Hot Honey. So I've looked up some of the most bizarre Spam flavors ever. I don't think I've ever had Spam.
1: I didn't realize that they had a lot of different flavors. I just thought it was Spam.
0: They have
1: flavor.
0: Pumpkin spice Spam,
1: ew.
0: Julie.
1: Ew.
0: Cinnamon, clove, allspice, and nutmeg and canned pork. Mm. Figgy pudding Spam.
1: Nope. Nope.
0: Yes, they actually have a Christmas holiday version. Something called stinky French garlic Spam.
1: Oh.
0: Why would you?
1: I don't know.
0: Maple Spam?
1: Hmm? Like maple honey? Yeah, that'd be good.
0: Somebody makes Spam with cheese?
1: Yes.
0: Black pepper Spam?
1: Mm-hmm.
0: Let's see. Korean.
1: None of these sound bad except for the stinky one.
0: Korean barbecue Spam?
1: Yep.
0: Spam classic flavored macadamia nuts?
1: Interesting.
0: Spam and banana sandwiches?
1: Ew, no.
0: Chocolate covered Spam.
1: Why?
0: Fried Spam dipped in chocolate like a candy bar.
1: Oh.
0: Spam sushi.
1: Yeah.
0: Spam burgers. Spam pizza.
1: Well, we get musubi over when we're in Maui. It's wrapped in seaweed.
0: Is it Spam?
1: It's Spam. It's Spam rice, and it's wrapped in seaweed.
0: Not me.
1: Seaweed paper, yeah.
0: Spam pancakes, Spam with honey, Spam grilled cheese, Spam fried rice, Spam tacos, Spam donuts, Spam ice cream, deep fried Spam sandwich, Spam cereal.
1: Anything sweet with it, if it's not like maple syrup, it's not going to be good.
0: People Ugh. Put crispy cubes of Spam in a bowl with milk.
1: What?
0: And literally have Spam cereal.
1: Oh.
0: Spam sundae.
1: Yeah, you either really like it or you really don't.
0: Vanilla,
1: no in between.
0: Vanilla ice cream, caramel, and tiny crispy Spam bits.
1: Actually, that probably isn't bad.
0: Oh, come on.
1: Well, that doesn't sound bad. Kind of like little bacon bits.
0: Spam and peanut butter toast. Spam apple pie. Spam waffle. Spam popcorn. Spam spaghetti.
1: Mm.
0: Spam milkshake.
1: I don't know.
0: Spam French toast. Spam deviled eggs.
1: I'm just not adventurous enough to try all these things together, maybe.
0: Spam cupcakes.
1: Although, I feel like this is going to be in your Christmas stocking.
0: Oh, no. It's Spammed mashed potatoes, crispy Spam folded into mashed potatoes and gravy. Mm. I do not want Spam for Christmas. Thank you very much.

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13: A formerly homeless musician in England has raised more than $50,000 for charity after a chance piano performance helped turn his own life around. Reese Wynn Jones had been homeless for a decade when he sought shelter inside a church and asked volunteers if he could play the church's piano. A video of him performing Queen's Bohemian Rhapsody went viral, leading to charity performances and a lot of other opportunities. Most importantly, Wyn Jones was able to move into a home of his own after years of living on the streets. Now, about 2.5 years later, after that fateful night at the church, he continues performing to support homeless charities and other good causes, raising more than $54,000 so far. He says he doesn't consider himself a celebrity or professional pianist and just wants to use the music that helped him through difficult times to help others.
0: I love that story. 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
1: Hey, good morning. It's the Sunny Morning Show for a Thursday morning with Mark and Julie, the McGills in the morning. Security concerns have now been raised about Meghan Markle and Prince Harry's family thanks to a mom's group chat. Markle's personal cell phone number was leaked in a school parents text thread on WhatsApp. Somebody in the group leaked the thread in the Duchess Digits. The Sun published the thread that showed two moms welcoming Markle with one message saying, "Welcome to Meghan, who has Archie joining Tomo." Another message read, "Welcome." Markle responded, "Hi, moms. Thanks for the warm welcome. So happy to be a part of this community." The Sussexes will receive an official risk assessment soon and have been asked by the Royal and the VIP Executive Committee to provide full details of their new daily routines.
2: Speaking of Prince Harry, he and Prince William remain estranged despite Harry and Meghan Markle's return to the UK. Speaking to People, royal historian Amanda Foreman says their relationship is now shifting from a hot war to a very, very cold war. Harry reportedly wants to reconcile, but William is staying cautious and apparently has no plans for a working or private relationship with the Sussexes. Harry has made more progress with King Charles, who reunited with the Sussex family in July. He has spoken with Harry since their move, and William and Kate Middleton remain focused on their family and royal duties, viewing the feud as a bit of a sideshow.
1: Do we know what's at the base of that feud?
2: I don't know. At this point, I think it's gone on so long, everybody's forgotten why.
1: Is it because Harry wasn't royal and then he left?
2: I think because he left and stepped back from his royal duties.
1: Rumor has it that Robert De Niro is in talks to play legendary Dodgers manager Tommy Lasorda in a new movie. The working title for the Skydance sports biopic is Tommy and Me. There's no word yet on how Lasorda's life will be handled in the film or what the focus will be.
2: The first full trailer for NCIS New York has dropped. The clip shows how LL Cool J Sam Hanna gets with an NCIS team in New York City. The plot for the premiere centers on Sam's friend and Navy reservist Jack Holloway being found dead, and Hanna requesting permission from Assistant Special Agent in Charge Robin Wells, who is played by Jennifer Beals, to investigate his friend's death. The New York City team is introduced to Hanna during the trailer. NCIS New York premieres on October 6th.
1: Tom Cruise is confirming that the rumors about his intense approach to filmmaking are true, and he makes sure his co-stars know what they're getting into before production begins. Speaking to GQ, in a rare sit-down, Cruise explained that the movies are about humanity and said he is not afraid to look foolish or be passionate about the process while working to create the right experience with his collaborators. I work hard, and people that work with me, they know I expect a lot, and I'm upfront about it, Cruise said, adding he tells them, "The rumors are true, and do you want this?" The actor acknowledged that his intensity has been part of his personality since childhood, saying, "I don't know what to say. I am intense." Cruise said that when he becomes interested in something, he wants to learn it and understand it so he can blast through the confusion and build up that ability.
2: Well, he proved that on Oprah's couch at one point. Well, Amanda Seyfried and Thomas Sadowski are calling it a day on their marriage after 9 years together. The actor tells People that they've been separated for a while with their statement reading, "We have been separated for a while and it's proven to be the right move for us and our family unit. We've got each other together forever and it's good." Seyfried and Sadowski met first in 2015 while starring together in the off-Broadway play, The Way We Get By. Then they reconnected on the set of The Last Word and began dating. The pair quietly eloped in 2017 and then welcomed their children, Nina and Thomas Jr.
1: Does Kevin Costner have a new woman? The Daily Mail reports that the actor was recently spotted on a supermarket run with an unidentified woman to an Albertsons store in Santa Barbara, California. For those that need all the dirty details, the outlet reports the couple picked up vegetables, grapefruit juice, and a packet of Kellogg's Frosted Flakes.
2: Well, Shailene Woodley and Olivia Munn were spotted having an intimate conversation at the Emmys on Monday, with Munn holding Woodley's hand at one point. Both women are exes of Aaron Rodgers. The quiet moment came days after Rodgers claimed that Woodley wanted to date another man before they got married. The actress laughed off those claims when TMZ approached her about them on Sunday. Munn has also defended herself against accusations from Rodgers in the past. while the athlete alleged that she caused Rogers' family estrangement, saying the issues existed before their relationship.
1: And finally, Tyler Perry said it's time to slow down a bit when it comes to his career. On Today, the movie mogul said he's going to relax more once he moves to Puerto Rico next year. Yet, moving to Puerto Rico at the top of the year, and I'm pulling back a whole lot, he said, and he explained why. Getting older inspired this, he said. It's time to slow down a bit, enjoy more time with my son, and just take it all in. This is the Sunny Morning Show.

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1: Good morning, I'm Jim Irizarry. Here's today's top trending stories on Sunny 101.5. Buchanan City Commissioners have approved a new ordinance amendment seeking to increase housing availability by allowing more density in some areas and the establishment of accessory dwelling units in others. The changes in the new ordinance would expand that by allowing single dwelling units above the ground floor downtown, expanding attached housing in certain districts, and permitting residual uses in three-story commercial buildings. They would also establish standards for developers. Disabled veterans are getting a huge win regarding their property taxes in the state of Indiana, but for those who are 100% disabled, they'll need to fill out new paperwork to reapply. Since July 1st, veterans that are 100% disabled get full relief on property taxes if they own a home. For veterans whose disability falls in the range of 10% to 90%, it can vary. The St. Joseph County Auditor's Office is encouraging veterans to reach out to see if they're eligible or if there is another way they can help. Colts wide receiver Keenan Allen was formally charged this week with two misdemeanor offenses stemming from his drunk driving arrest in downtown Indianapolis last month. Allen was arrested by Indianapolis police on August 30th and preliminarily charged. According to a probable cause affidavit obtained by ESPN, Allen's blood alcohol level was tested at .224, triggering a more serious Class A misdemeanor charge per Indiana law. Allen is not expected to miss playing time while the case proceeds through the courts. Week 2 in the NFL gets underway tonight as the Buffalo Bills open their new stadium as they host the Detroit Lions. Westwood One's coverage starts at 7:30 on Sports Radio WSBT. 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
2: Mostly cloudy skies today. We'll see scattered showers and through the day with high temperatures at 78. I'm Chief Meteorologist Carrie Pujol.
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0: The best variety of the 80s, 90s, and today's on Sunny 101.5. Good morning. How are you? Happy Thursday. It's the McGills of the Morning and the Sunny Morning Show with Mark and Julie. Showers and storms off and on. Today's high 78. More rain tonight, more rain tomorrow, Saturday. For Notre Dame, Michigan State, it looks really wet. A really good chance of showers throughout the day. High of 78. More rain on Sunday, more rain Monday, more rain Tuesday, and more rain Wednesday. So
1: that sounds lovely.
0: Went from a pretty dry pattern to a lot of rain. 71 right now. Everybody has moments when they just can't be bothered, but some people have turned that feeling into an art form. A recent TikTok thread asked people to share the laziest thing they've ever done. All right? Somebody said, I Google Earth my license plate because I was too lazy to walk outside and look.
1: That is pretty good.
0: I was sick with a sore throat and was too lazy to go get a cough drop, so I held my mouth open over the humidifier, which wasn't really cleaned to soothe it, and developed strep throat because of the bacteria in the humidifier. I'll put 33 seconds on the microwave instead of 30, so I don't have to move my finger.
1: Oh, wow. Okay, that's pretty lazy.
0: Because you could just hit, yeah, you know, 33.
1: If I hit 3 on the microwave, it gives me 3 whole minutes, so I don't know.
0: Let's see. When I'm in bed and don't want to move to turn my TV and Xbox off, I just play black screens on YouTube for hours so it's dark.
1: Oh, wow. Or sleep timer? I mean...
0: Went to wilderness therapy and refused to carve my own spoon, so I ate with random sticks I found for 2 months.
1: Goodness. Also, what is wilderness therapy? No, thank you. If I have to make my own silverware.
0: Yeah, that sounds terrible.
1: Yeah.
0: My son came over to borrow a frying pan because he didn't want to wash his.
1: Oh.
0: I ate ice cream with a credit card.
1: Interesting. Interesting.
0: I think that's the sign of...
1: Yeah, I don't think that's very sanitary.
0: That's the sign of money, right?
1: Yeah.
0: You're eating
1: with
0: ice.
1: With my American Express card.
0: I couldn't be bothered to look out the window, so I checked the weather app on my phone. Took my makeup off with socks for a straight year.
1: Wow.
0: I threw away a Tupperware today because it had food that had gone bad and I didn't want to clean it.
1: Honestly, same. I've done that before.
0: We've done that. I downloaded a TV remote app so I didn't have to go across the room to get it.
1: Oh, I've done that too.
0: Slept on a bare mattress for 3 months because I was too lazy to put the sheet on.
1: Oh, no. No, no.
0: The sheet was at the bottom of my bed in a ball.
1: Oh.
0: Sometimes when the toilet paper runs out, I'll use the empty toilet paper roll thing.
1: What?
0: So I don't have to go get more toilet paper.
1: Honey, go get more toilet paper. It's fine.
0: Sometimes I just stare at a TikTok for over 5 minutes because I don't have the energy to scroll.
1: Okay, no, that's pretty lazy.
0: I've heard people do this. Dressed for school the night before and woke up in my clothes.
1: What?
0: You've never heard that before?
1: No.
0: Oh, yeah. I had a friend who would do that. They would get dressed for school the night before so they could literally sleep to the absolute last second. Like before the bus came.
1: But you still have to wake up and get stuff done.
0: No.
1: I mean,
0: they would literally get up, grab their backpack, and be on the bus at the bus stop.
1: Wow.
0: Yeah. And I ordered DoorDash from the restaurant directly under my apartment.
1: See, some of these, I don't know if they're lazy or just brilliant, right?
0: This is the Sunny Morning Show.
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0: Best variety of the 80s, 90s, and today's on Sunny 101.5. Sunny morning show with Mark and Julie. We're the McGills in the morning on your Thursday morning. Showers and storms off and on. Today's high 78, 71 right now. Parents have a long and rich history of doing things that embarrass their kids.
1: It's what we do.
0: It's our jobs. There's a website that directed the spotlight of shame onto their car choices. Readers were asked to share the worst vehicle choices made by their parents. They delivered.
1: Okay.
0: You guys had pretty cool cars growing up, right?
1: No.
0: Didn't your dad have a Volkswagen Bug bus deal?
1: Oh, yeah. Yeah.
0: A Volkswagen bus?
1: Yeah, but at the time, I didn't think it was cool.
0: Oh, that was cool, right?
1: I don't know.
0: My dad always had nice cars.
1: You had cool cars.
0: And I didn't know. So my dad was the CFO of Fireman's Fund Insurance for a long time. And they would get a company car. And so all of these old guys at the time would always try to outdo themselves. And it used to drive my mom crazy.
1: I'll bet it did.
0: Because every 2 years, they got a new company car. And they had the chance to buy the company car they have driven for the past 2 years. And so we would always buy it.
1: That's a nice incentive to take care of it.
0: Correct.
1: Yeah.
0: And I had two older sisters and a younger brother. So as we all, you know, became of driving age, we would all need a car.
1: Yeah.
0: So, but my mom used to drive my mom crazy because all these old guys, as she called them, would try to outdo themselves. They had no limit as to what they could get for a car.
1: Oh, wow.
0: So they would just get... So at 1 year, back in 1983, my dad got a white Firebird Trans Am.
1: See? Cool cars.
0: With it had like a rainbow bird on the front. Think Smokey and the Bandit.
1: Oh, yeah.
0: It had T-tops. And back then, it was really fancy.
1: Mm-hmm.
0: Had an 8-track.
1: Oh.
0: But I remember like all of my dad's, you know, work buddies. They would all get, you know, Audis and Camaros and Corvettes and mm-hmm. you know, and at the time, there's guys in their 40s and 50s driving these cars. And so it used to just, my mom was like, can't you just get a practical car?
1: No, we had a Chevy Chevette. Like, no.
0: Somebody said a Chrysler PT Cruiser. Dad truly believed it was the pinnacle of retro cool. He grew to despise it as the repair bills kept stacking up.
1: Yeah.
0: Chevy Chevette. It broke down so often, we called it a shove at because we had to always push it.
1: Oh. Yeah, ours didn't break down. It was just like a little tin can, though.
0: What color was it?
1: Burgundy.
0: My Uncle Dennis had a blue Chevette, mm-hmm. and then he had a gray Vega.
1: Oh, a Vega.
0: Remember the
1: Oh,
0: Vegas?
1: My. Yeah.
0: Uncle Dennis had a... Had

0: a gray Vega with stick shift. Somebody said a Plymouth Volare wagon. My parents bought it new and dropped two transmissions within a few months.
1: Wow.
0: Nissan Stanza wagon.
1: I can't even picture that. But it's a wagon, so it's got to be cool.
0: My mom told my dad it was trash for 6 months. But anyway, when loaded with kids, it couldn't go uphill faster than 15 miles an hour. And dad was never allowed to choose a vehicle again.
1: Good job, Mom.
0: Plymouth Breeze. Basically a Dodge Stratus with any coolness factor stripped away. Somebody had an Audi Fox. Numerous mechanical issues made worse by the fact that the dealership was so far away. Cutlass Supreme. That was my first car.
1: Yeah, those are cool.
0: 1981 Cutlass Supreme.
1: And on the flip side of that, we had an Oldsmobile 98, which was a very big car.
0: We had that as well.
1: And I thought, not cool. It was ugly. It was, you know, a gas hog. Until I needed to haul all my friends somewhere. And then it was the best car ever.
0: Yeah, we had an Olds 98 as well. Let's see. Cutlass. My dad sold his 1972 Cutlass Supreme 1 year before I could have started driving it. And a Chevy Citation. Lured by the brave new world of American compact cars, dad bought this hilariously bad ride. So.
1: Yeah, I feel like that was right along the lines of a Chevette.
0: Your parents' cars and the ways they embarrassed you with them. It's the Sunday Morning Show. Ladies, I know you're Superwoman. 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
10: Mostly cloudy skies today. We'll see scattered showers and through the day with high temperatures at 78. I'm Chief Meteorologist Carrie Pujo.
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7: Mostly cloudy skies today. We'll see scattered showers and through the day with high temperatures at 78. I'm Chief Meteorologist Carrie Pujo.
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1: 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Good morning. Who's this?
2: This is Diane from Niles. How are you?
1: Hi. How's Diane doing today?
2: Diane's doing great if it quit raining.
1: I was going to say, let me bring some sunshine to this nasty weather today, Diane, with some free money for you and Super High Low, okay?
2: Okay.
1: All right, so here's the deal. I got a jackpot, Diane, somewhere between 100 and 1,000 bucks. If you give me the exact amount to the penny, I'm giving you the money. So what do you think?
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1: 255.55 is what you think our Super High Low jackpot is, Diane.
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2: Oh,
1: I was hoping for your sake. That's okay. Try again, Diane. Who knows? Maybe you'll win next time.
2: Right? At least I know what it is now.
0: Keep track of all the guesses and win the jackpot. We play Super High Low every weekday morning three times between 6 and 9. 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
10: Steady rain showers with a few storms will taper off as the afternoon progresses. High temperatures will make it in the upper 70s. I'm WSBT 22 meteorologist Abby Wepler.

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0: steady rain showers with a few storms will taper off as the afternoon progresses. High temperatures will make it in the upper 70s. I'm WSBT 22 meteorologist Abby Wepler.
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0: Sunny 101.5, lunchtime, 70s and 80s from 1984, and the movie of the same title, Against All Odds, Phil Collins. Remember Jeff Bridges in that movie, Rachel Ward, James Woods. Soundtrack, big too, especially with Phil's song. And also feature songs by Stevie Nicks, Peter Gabriel, and Big Country. My name is Marco. Thank you for joining me for lunchtime 70s and 80s. Remember, we kick off a totally 80s weekend tomorrow night at 5 o'clock. Yours truly gets to do that with you guys. Always fun for me. Do me a favor. Stay right here for Blondie in just a few. Plus, we'll go back a year to 1983 for Heart, one you'll recognize and maybe sing along with next.
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7: 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The British Medical Journal says most gain every pound back four times faster. Why? The shot quiets your appetite. It can't touch your habits. They live in your subconscious, where Ozempic can't go. The Journal of the American Medical Association found adding behavior therapy to GLP-1s nearly tripled the results. 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
13: Steady rain showers with a few storms will taper off as the afternoon progresses. High temperatures will make it in the upper 70s. I'm WSBT 22 meteorologist Abby Wepler.
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12: Steady rain showers with a few storms will taper off as the afternoon progresses. High temperatures will make it in the upper 70s. I'm WSBT 22 meteorologist Abby Wepler.
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9: 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So my neighbor Sam quit smoking at an Alex Goen Hypnosis, and his wife Sarah lost 25 pounds. 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
8: Well, the bar's been set pretty high. I'll do my best to accommodate that. Marco is my name, and I'm glad you guys are on board today. Getting closer to the weekend. And you heard Wham a moment ago with a totally 80s weekend. We'll kick that off, you and I, tomorrow night at 5. So here's what's going on that I'm going to share with you today and get your opinion on. 1,400 new words added to the Merriam-Webster Dictionary yesterday. I got to share some of these with you. You'll get a kick out of. Elmo and some other toys are battling out for status. We'll explain that as well. Did you hear Judge Judy calling it quits? Well, sort of. And you know, sometimes it's really hard to break up with someone for a number of reasons. We may have a simpler way for you to do so if you need to do so. I'll share that with you before I wrap up later on today. Plus, Dua Lipa and Selena Gomez and The Scene. Those ladies play on your radio right after this.
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23: Skies will be mostly cloudy tonight with just a few stray showers possible. Overnight lows will drop to 60. I'm WSBT 22 meteorologist Abby Wepler.
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0: Sunny 101.5. I'm Marco. Nice try, Diane, a few hours ago with me playing Super High Low. Just after 11 this morning. She was high with her guests. We're going to find out if we can get a winner tomorrow. Mark and Julie have three chances for you to play along between 6 and 9. And if they don't get a winner, I get to play with you guys again between 10 and noon. It's a pretty simple concept. We have either cash or gas cards for you to win. You just give us the exact amount to the penny in the jackpot. That's all you got to do, and you're going to win it. And this time around again, Super High Low brought to you by Laura Dennison with Health Markets. Good luck starting tomorrow morning after 6.
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0: Sunny 101.5, Marco in the afternoon with you. Tame Impala's Dracula, Jenny's remix. When I hear that song, only because of the title, it makes me think about Halloween, 7 weeks out from this coming Saturday. I've already got my funny shirt ready to wear this year again. You'll know it when you see it. I'll wear it Friday before Halloween and get a picture of it so you guys can laugh again. Judge Judy, big announcement yesterday. Here's what she had to say.
1: I'm retiring from in front of the camera TV.
2: Yeah. Mm. And why? Why now?
1: A couple of good reasons. First of all, he was ready.
2: And Sonny Boy was finally ready to take the gavel.
1: Finally ready. But it's time for me to, and I'm still going to be creative.
2: I was
1: still
2: out there. To be clear, Judy's still, not done.
1: Yeah. I'm just going to take the message and put it in a little bit of a different form.
0: No word on what that capacity is going to be, but good for her. You know, she's made a nice run on TV. We've all enjoyed her. So finally, she gets to take a step backward. We're going to coast into the last hour of your work day for your 9-to-5ers. Bruno Mars and Lauren Daigle, head your way next.
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0: Sunny 101.5, the best variety of the 80s, 90s, and today. My name is Marco. Thank you so much for joining me this afternoon. Taylor Swift, not too long ago, meeting her nieces, I guess you could say, sort of step-nieces. Jason Kelsey's daughters were introduced to her not too long ago. It's really cute how all this happened and what they had to say and how they addressed her, as Travis and Jason were talking about it on their podcast recently.
1: We had to, like, break that habit of your daughters.
2: Girls. I was going to already say this. I don't ever...
1: When they got to meet Aunt Tay-Tay, they were calling her Taylor Swift.
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1: Adorable.
0: Hopefully now they just call her Taylor, because she's cool with that. I would be too.
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7: Are you one of the many Americans uneasy about more data centers coming into your community? 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I believe this is a common sense position shared by the majority of our citizens, paid for by Amy Drake Committee.
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14: Skies will be mostly cloudy tonight with just a few stray showers possible. Overnight lows will drop to 60. I'm WSBT 22 meteorologist Abby Wepler.

0: 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I'm Marco. Time to educate a few of you out there today, and myself as well. Merriam-Webster giving its dictionary another 1,400 words for us to figure out. There's a major update done on Tuesday bringing popular internet terms like looks-maxing, meme coin, and parasocial into the official record. The company said the new entries reflect words that have gained widespread use over time and offer a window into today's world. 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At the same time, Dictionary.com adding 5,900 new words, more than 1,200 revisions as part of its latest update. Some of the new words for Dictionary.com include internet slang like goated and lost in the sauce. 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
11: 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Harris Dickinson and Marissa Abella are reading it to you on Audible. Her barbs sting you. His coldness sends a shiver up your spine. Your heart aches. Your ears burn. You yearn for Elizabeth and Mr. Darcy to profess their undying love for one another. You can't bear it any longer. Well, maybe a chapter longer. Performance is so good, you'll give love a second chance. Audible. Stories that speak to you.

0: and maybe holding you back is your job, and you're like, you know what? I got to find something else. A different career that I'll make some money with, be happier with. I got a suggestion for you, because you're never too young to make that change. What about healthcare? Nursing and Public Health Career Day is happening September 25th from 10 till 2 at Goshen College. 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They've got a pizza lunch, Q&A, and a raffle. 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If you've been working 9 to 5, you're wrapping up your workday, I'm happy to get you out of that thing and on your way home. Imagine Dragons, Ava Max, and Benson Boone are going to make that happen in just a bit.
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0: Sunny 101.5 traffic jam, 5 for fighting Superman. Marco in the evening with you guys. You know how difficult it is to do a breakup sometimes, because you gotta, well, how do I say this? Sometimes you want to be nice about it. Sometimes you want to drag it out, maybe see if it'll work out. The other side says, maybe. Sometimes it's you just want to get out of it, and maybe you're not sure how to do so. Well, there's a new concept out that might help you with that. See what you think about this idea.
1: You've heard about speed dating, where groups of singles get together and spend mere seconds getting to know each other.
2: Hi, my name's Bob. I'm an accountant. I like baseball and cars. My dislikes are selfishness and dogs with little sweaters. Okay, see ya.
1: Well, then you'll love new speed breakups. Cut those dramatic, drawn-out breakups down to a few seconds.
2: Honey, I brought you here because this isn't working. You're naggy, clingy, you're losing your looks, and I hate your entire family. I need my freedom. Plus, I've been cheating on you with your best friend, so I don't think we should see each other anymore. Whew, that was easy.
3: What?
1: Speed breakups will leave your former significant other stunned, appalled, and probably really angry. But it'll leave you in the clear. Everybody wins. Except for them. Their lives will be destroyed. So next time you're ready to cut that lousy lover loose, don't use the long, drawn-out approach.
3: Honey, we need to talk.
1: Try speed breakups.
2: All right, I'm out of here.
1: Guaranteed to break you up in 30 seconds or less.
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11: Skies will be mostly cloudy tonight with just a few stray showers possible. Overnight lows will drop to 60. I'm WSBT 22 meteorologist Abby Wepler.

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Sunny 101.5, Marco in the evening with you. Miley Cyrus open to climb the charts starting tomorrow. Now known as Miley. She has a new album, Bass Persuades. It is out tomorrow. She's got a music video for Let's Get Married that's releasing tonight at midnight. Have you heard that song yet? I got a little clip for you.

0: Sounds good. Remember, that video for Let's Get Married is out at midnight. If you're up late tonight, you can see it tomorrow morning when you wake up. And her new album, Bass Persuades, dropping tomorrow as well.
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0: Sunny 101.5, the best variety of the 80s, 90s, and today. Marco in the evening with you. You might think you got it great, guys. As in, you're with somebody who just adores you, everything's A-OK. She says certain things don't matter to her, but in reality, she may not be telling you the truth. Ever feel that way? Alpha M did a survey on that and found out a few things, including height, which, by the way, is completely out of control for you, but it matters even on a subconscious level. So, in other words, if she says that's not a problem, you know, because you're not tall, you can make up for that with how you present and carry yourself. How's that income you got? Good? All right, you're probably in better shape for that then. Or at least responsible with your income. Ladies don't want a guy that's in financial free fall. And now onto your hair. Do you have it still? If you don't, it's not a deal breaker. Own what you have or don't have and wear it well and confidently. And let's finally move on to your hygiene. Make sure you're bathing, brushing your teeth. Nobody wants to smell breath like a skunk's you-know-what.
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11: Skies will be mostly cloudy tonight with just a few stray showers possible. Overnight lows will drop to 60. I'm WSBT 22 meteorologist Abby Wepler.
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0: Sunny 101.5, Marco in the evening with you. No winner with Super High Low today. We're getting closer, though, already. You guys are really good at this contest. We got to figure out something more difficult for you, I guess. But we'll see what happens. Tomorrow morning, Mark and Julie have your chances to play along to start the day off. Then if we don't get a winner before 9, I get to do so between 10 and noon with you tomorrow. So if you've been following Super High Low, we have a cash jackpot somewhere between 100 and 1,000 bucks. You just got to figure out the amount to the penny to win.
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0: 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Still got your bell bottoms? Can you still get your groove on? I got one that'll get your blood flowing tomorrow. We'll do that between noon and 1 on Lunchtime 70s and 80s.
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11: Skies will be mostly cloudy tonight with just a few stray showers possible. Overnight lows will drop to 60. I'm WSBT 22 meteorologist Abby Wepler.

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15: 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And walk out with a new phone. 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

0: Sunny 101.5. Marco in the Nighttime with you. Have you seen the meme of Mariah in a giant ice cube thawing out, getting ready for her prime time of the year, Christmas, with us playing that over and over again? Won't be long, guys. We'll be playing Christmas music. Christmas Day now less than 100 days away. You know what's happening tomorrow? More chances for you to play Super Hi-Lo. Can't wait. Between 6 and 9, Mark and Julie have your chance to play. See if you can win that money. Somewhere between 100 and 1,000 bucks. If they don't get a winner, I'll give you a chance between 10 and noon tomorrow as well. A couple big things happening tomorrow as well. If you love Rice Krispie Treats, you're going to want to indulge tomorrow. And it's National Cheeseburger Day. Yum! Thank you so much for being a part of my day as well. Looking forward to hanging out with you guys tomorrow after 3. Delilah will join you at the top of the hour.
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